0: Ladies and gentlemen, Harley from Detroit, live on burstradio.net. How about a smattering of applause? Just a smattering. It's a smattering. Mr. Woodward's back. Hello.
1: What up?
0: So that's very smooth.
1: Yeah, real minimal for you.
0: I just shaved, so it's... What? Oh, I'm sorry. Getting off topic again.
1: There you go.
0: Brent's back. You look tired.
2: I went for a walk.
0: Why are you tired?
2: I don't know.
0: You sad?
2: No.
0: The feels.
2: I ran into East Police.
0: A what?
2: I ran into East Police.
0: I don't know what that means.
1: No, that's the DJ. East Police.
2: Yeah.
0: Oh.
2: I ran into him and...
0: Did it hurt?
3: Man, I figured
2: what?
3: He's
2: oh, snap.
3: No, it was like

0: you've ever seen gets a grilled cheese sandwich pregnant, that's what this tastes like. It's really good. With honey mustard.
1: Nice.
0: Yes. That was weird, but that's okay. Do you ever think about food that way, Harley?
2: Weird is our stock and trade.
0: This is true. Sometimes. But do you ever think about food that way?
2: No? You mean like in a sexual way?
0: Yeah.
2: Absolutely.
0: No.
2: Look at me. Do you think you build a body like this without having like a that kind of a relationship with food?
0: You look like the human version of a shepherd's pie.
1: Now that would be more of Brent, wouldn't it?
0: Except you're not as white. Which
3: one time,
0: is fine.
3: One time I took a bagel and put it.
0: Let me guess. That you had a dog and some peanut butter.
3: No dog. No peanut butter, just butter and microwave.
0: Just butter, a microwave, and
1: right.
0: Microwave. Mm-hmm. It was an everything bagel, wasn't it? Nice and rough. No.
3: Increased chance of chafage right there.
0: That's
1: the hole in the bagel said.
3: Blenders.
0: Blenders. I figured you more for an English muffin kind of guy.
3: Wow. I was like, you know, the cat breading.
0: Yeah. The what?
3: Yeah.
1: Cat breading.
0: What's cat breading?
3: Cat breading, where you take like you get like a loaf of bread and you take a piece of bread and you like cut out the center of it and then put it around your cat's face.
2: I've seen this before.
0: I don't know.
1: Yeah, I know this.
2: I mean, I've seen pictures of it. I've never known actually anybody that's been cruel enough to do that.
0: Is it stuffonmycat.com?
2: It's just, you know.
0: Do you ever watch Family Guy and you see it was the weatherman? He's like, who wants this dog? You remember that? Who wants this dog?
1: Ali, no? The weatherman.
0: Yeah. I actually bought whowantsthisdog.com. So I'm trying to figure out what to do with it.
2: Nice.
0: I'm not sure, but I think it'd be funny to own.
2: So yeah, that was fun.
0: Yeah.
2: I played a bunch of songs that I've never played before.
0: Yeah.
2: Yeah, yeah, I like that.
0: It's good.
2: Yeah, I'm a little sweaty.
0: I don't have much to talk about.
2: Yeah, obviously.
0: I do have something funny to talk about. So in Hamtramck, my in-laws, sandwich. Their neighbors... They got some really, really, really skeevy, low-rent neighbors next door.
2: Yeah.
0: Who, just to put it in
2: this
0: perspective...
2: This is the place where you got attacked for your phone.
0: Yeah.
2: Yeah.
0: So, the neighbors, just to put it in perspective, the mom is probably in her late 20s, but she's got four kids already.
2: Yeah.
0: And they're all, like older. Okay. So, obviously, this happened when she was, started when she was 14 or 13 or whatever. Either way... That's how. So the oldest daughter, apparently, she's like, I guess 12 or something. She always stands out on the balcony and like says extremely distasteful things to passersby, and makes extremely
2: 12-year-old
0: forward like comments to people.
2: Sounds like your sister-in-law.
0: And I was warned about this girl, by my sister-in-law, and she's like, you better watch out because the neighbor's girl. She stands on the porch and she makes people feel really uncomfortable, and she says sexual things, and she's like 12, so it's weird. So. The first time that she saw me walking up to the house, she was making some sort of very forward comments to me, and I had already been braced for this. So I looked at her, and I paused for a minute, and I go, maybe in 5 years.
2: Nice.
0: I kept walking.
2: Nice.
0: And it threw her off so much, but it was worth it.
2: Yeah, yeah.
0: Yeah,
2: yeah, your sister-in-law is like total jailbait.
0: Yeah?
2: Yeah, just saying. I mean, okay. You know this. Everybody knows, yeah.
0: Yeah. So anyway.
2: So, yeah. If you want to actually come up here and talk to us again, come on up and say hi before you play.
1: We got some unfinished business. We got.
2: Yeah,
1: take
2: yeah,
1: care
2: exactly. We haven't had to do this in a while.
1: No, we haven't.
2: Yeah. So
1: we haven't had any newbies.
0: Fresh blood.
2: Exactly. There's a couple of traditions that we've done
1: fresh
2: over the years for guests the first time they've played on the show. Which it's been a while since we've had somebody that's played on the show for the first time. I think you're the first one in
1: months
2: at least.
0: About 5 months.
2: So, two things. First off, we have some headphones around here. Do we have the headphones here?
0: I don't know where they are. They're around here somewhere.
2: Brent, do we have the headphones here? No idea.
0: We'll look for them in a minute.
2: Okay, yeah. So, yeah, we've got a pair of headphones. I'm sure you've seen the pictures if you've trolled our website at all.
4: Yeah.
2: Yeah, yeah. So we're going to take a picture with those if we can find them. And the other thing is a bumper. Yes. What that is that we'll clip them out and we'll toss them in the stream. So as people are listening, they'll hear, for instance... every once in a while, you hear T. Linder say, "This is sweet."
1: Sweet Dick Daddy with the candy nuts.
2: Yeah, and you're listening to BurstRadio.net. So you don't quite have to say all that.
0: Yes, you can.
2: Basically, we need
0: else.
2: Your name and our name, BurstRadio.net, and then whatever else you want to put in there. And yes, we are putting you on the spot because that's the way the best stuff happens.
4: Oh, that's the best way. Yeah, I'll do that.
2: Exactly.

0: So, I mean, Woodward was actually prepared for it, and he crashed and burned pretty badly.
1: It was a
0: soliloquy. Yeah, yeah. He actually wrote stuff down on paper and everything.
1: It's like an Old Spice commercial.
2: Yeah, that's what it was, man.
0: Yeah, yeah. So,
2: and we still have fun with that shit to this day.
0: Absolutely.
2: I know.
1: Wait till we make ghetto tech out of it.
2: Good. Just pay me my money.
1: Royalties, yeah. Bitch. I know the words.
0: Yeah. Nice. So we're gonna hush up and let you have the mic and do your thing.
3: And just let me
0: your name and burstradio.net, whatever else you
1: want
0: to put in there.
1: Whatever else you want.
3: Okay.
1: We're rated explicit, so you can.
0: Yeah, you can say whatever you
3: I
0: want.
3: I can say whatever the fuck.
0: Absolutely.
3: Okay, perfect. This is DJ Holographic with Birch Radio, bringing you the graphics and graphical visual words of fuck, vaginas, and vaginas. I like that word.
0: I was eating. That's really fantastic, actually. That's one of the best ones. That's right up there with Tom Linder. So, yeah, thank you very much for that. We're going to find the headphones. We're going to let you go ahead and get ready. And we're going to talk to you a little bit more after your set.
3: Right.
0: Yeah, and we're going to try and figure out. It's the middle of festival season. We should have some stuff to plug. Actually, before you start, do you have any stuff that you want to plug? Any events that you're playing real soon?
3: I know this Friday I'm playing in Port Huron for the boat pre-parties.
2: The night nice. Night Grooves pre-party.
3: Night Grooves pre-party. Yeah. Oh, are you going to be there?
2: I don't know.
3: You know more than I do, apparently. So.
2: Well, I mean, it was on Facebook. I mean, plus I was up in Poho. When was the 4th? Thursday?
0: Yeah, we'll go with that.
2: Yeah, yeah. I was there Friday for Big and Little's housewarming, so it was pretty nice. I would have stayed the whole weekend, but things didn't exactly go the way as planned, so I came back to the D. So I want to say what up to my Poho CWPFs.
0: So you were playing, it's a boat party?
3: Yeah, it's a boat party, yeah.
0: Cool.
1: Is it like Jobby Nooner?
3: What, say that again?
1: Is it like Jobby Nooner?
3: I think so, yes.
1: Okay.
0: Nice.
1: Look, Brent's showing us his boobs. It's good.
0: Dude, put a bra on those things.
3: I need more boobs. More boobs.
2: What, on those mosquito bites?
4: I'll only show half a nip.
3: You know you already showed more than that.
4: That's all you get.
2: Oh, God.
0: You just got called out, bro.
4: Someone saw me.
3: But hopefully around September, I might actually hold up my name holographic and do more visual DJing.
0: Nice.
3: With turntables, so.
0: Sweet. Yeah. Very cool. All right, cool. We're going to let you go ahead and do your thing. Anybody else got anything you got going on?
2: Yeah.
0: Of course you got stuff going on.
2: You know I got to. All right, let's see. Coming up this week on Thursday, I'll be on the In the Mix with Bam show on WHFR 89.3. On the 19th at the Works, Go Deep or Go Home 2 with Deep Sessions. On the 21st, I'll be in Toledo at Wesley's for Grilling, Illin', and Chillin'. On August 3rd, SCP Backpacking for Success over at Belle Isle. 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And on the 31st through September 3rd, Camp Out with Your Amp Out 4.
0: Nice.
2: Macomb Township.
0: Nice. And I believe next weekend is actually A2 Fest, and I think that Burst is going to be doing sound for the electronic music stage. Are you playing that? You're playing that, aren't you?
5: I'm playing from 6 to 7:30 or something like
0: nice.
5: That.
0: Nice. And that's the
1: sound less
0: second
1: happy. Day. Can you sound less happy when you say that?
5: I guess.
0: Sound like Mr. Snuffleupagus. Hey, Bird.
1: No, he sounds like Eeyore.
0: Yeah, exactly.
5: Thanks for noticing me.
4: Tell us what's wrong.
1: Show us your thistles.
5: Thistles.
4: Was the shepherd's pie not up to par today?
5: Actually,
1: put him in food coma.
5: It wasn't as good.
1: Mm.
0: Yeah.
1: I'm playing a...
4: I found the source.
1: I'm playing a trance show at the Works. In the front room at 3 a.m.
0: Nice, yeah.
1: Kenneth Thomas
0: KT,
1: will be
0: yeah.
1: playing in the main room. It'll be playing.
0: Oh, yeah,
4: that'll be sick.
1: Maybe play trance.
0: Because that's what the night's going to need is some more trance.
1: Yes. It's going to be phenomenal.
2: Shiny awesome. Shirt Mafia strikes again.
0: How you doing over there? You ready to go? Fantastic. You want to do the honors, sir?
1: No, you're closer.
0: All right. You were listening to burstradio.net. Oh, you know what? Did you check that? Make sure that's running through his mixer and such? Other mixer. Wrong mixer. It's going through Adrian's. Did you change it? Change it over to Adrian's. So, yeah. Uh-huh.
1: Channel 3 looks good from here.
0: Yeah. Because Adrian's playing next, and the monitors are hooked up to his mixer, so.
1: Oh.
0: It's a good thing I noticed that.
1: I guess.
0: Yeah. That'd have been bad, okay?
1: Would have gotten over it.
2: Okay. Yeah. This is what happens when you have live radio.
0: Yeah, it happens. It's a good thing. Well, we're getting a paid accordingly to our professionalism.
1: Yes.
0: We're getting a paid exactly what we're worth.
2: A wet food stamp.
0: Exactly. I can get that. You can get some gum with that.
2: At least.
1: Yeah. Brent, make it work.
0: Sprinkle some dust on it.
1: You have to blow in it like a Nintendo cartridge.
4: Just slap it on your knee.
0: I just heard something pop.
2: Smack it up, flip it, rub it down. Oh, no.
1: Anyway. Bum, bum, bum.
2: Don't hate.
0: So, yeah, the A2 Fest, that's going to be Saline Fairgrounds. It's next weekend. I think, Taproot is the headliner on the rock and roll stage. Yeah. Well, they're from Ann Arbor, so, they're still big enough to headline something like that. So,
1: Brent, is it working? Stop flirting. Brent.
0: How's that?
1: Brent.
0: Yeah? There we go. Fantastic. You are listening to BurstRadio.net. This is DJ Holographic.

0: right, there we go. A little bit of technical difficulties here. Computer issues. So as soon as she gets loaded back up, we're going to start back up. So those of you who are listening at home, we're not done yet. So yeah, here we are. Thanks, Taryn. Adrian's like, yeah, I don't give a shit. Yeah, awesome. Fantastic. I get food on the way, so as long as we get music by the time my food gets here, then we're all good.
1: Ma, the meatloaf.
0: Yeah, nice. So we're going to, I don't know, Adrian, are you going to clip this?
2: Yes.
0: Yeah, mash it all together?
2: Yes,
0: yeah.
2: Whatever you want now.
0: What's that? Oh, fantastic. I have to say whatever I want all the time anyway, so I have no censorship button at all.
1: He's busy lolling.
0: Yeah, exactly. You're in video game world, so you don't give a shit. So yeah, I got nothing. I got nothing. Totally not expecting to talk right now.
1: I can't believe TechTroit and SCP are both coming up. Seems like
0: TechTroit's already over.
1: Seems like I'm sorry.
0: Yeah, that explains why you can't believe
1: Dropfest,
0: it.
1: Dropfest, sorry.
0: Yeah.
1: Dropfest, that's right.
0: Yeah, it's been a little while.
1: No, it seems like the summer is going by really fast.
0: Yeah, very much
1: fast.
0: So.
1: Fortunate to have a bunch of good stuff going on in Michigan.
0: Mm-hmm.
1: Definitely.
0: So come on down, join us. We are at 612 Woodward between Hart Plaza and Campus Martius on Woodward, right across the street from the Chase Bank building. We are at Grand Trunk Pub, GTP. No longer Ferran's, the bar formerly known as Ferran's. And I'm going to try not to continue to call it Ferran's because that's just the way I am. I still call it Pine Knob. DT Energy.
1: Demp.
0: Yeah, still call it Demp, still call it Pine Knob. And whatever the new venue is going to be for the Red Wings, I'm going to still call that Joe Louis. Probably not.
1: Yeah, well, I'm really excited about that.
0: I'm not excited about some corporate crappy name. Other than that,
1: you think it's going to be like that, huh?
0: Well, yeah, they're going to name it something.
1: Not like...
0: They never...
1: Red Wings Stadium?
0: Right with that lady right there. Yep. Yeah, nobody ever does that anymore. That's too much money on the table. So, I mean, look at the two we have right now.
1: So you don't think it's going to be named after like a Detroit sports legend?
0: Not at all.
1: Yeah.
0: No. They had the opportunity at Comerica Park. Comerica Park. God, I hate that name.
1: What would be a better name for it?
0: K-Line Field would be fantastic. That's what they named. Navin Field. Someone put a sign up that says K-Line Field. Navin Field is the old Tiger Stadium lot. Which was originally Briggs Stadium.
1: I did not know that.
0: Yeah. To get some history. Get your learn on.
1: Oh, we got Ford Field, so it's like kind of...
0: Yeah, Ford Company bought that. It kind of works because the Ford family owns it. That's not too bad.
1: Yeah.
0: Comerica Park is terrible, so they can't really name it Caesar's Palace, although that would be appropriate.
1: It is one of the
0: Caesars bought that team.
1: It is one of the better looking ballparks in baseball, but
0: except for the name tag.
1: Yeah, and the food is kind of fucked up. Like, we don't have anything really good. Like, you go around ballparks around the league, and it's like. Like Philly, they got the cheese steaks.
0: Yeah, and the crab fries.
1: Yeah.
0: Dude, crab fries.
1: Like Baltimore, they have stuff down there. So it's like, what do we have?
0: Pizza. Little Caesars pizza.
1: Little Caesars.
0: That's going to happen. Cabrera's got to get paid somehow.
1: Well, I mean, he's producing.
0: Yeah. Oh, yeah. Hell yeah, he is.
1: So we have our yearly sports talk.
0: This is about it, yeah.
1: Where I actually contribute,
0: on a day that the Tigers lost. Way to go, Albuquerque.
1: Yeah, thanks a lot, bro.
0: Yeah.
1: Give up a cookie like that. It's 3-2 count. Come on.
0: Yeah. I didn't even watch today. I heard on the radio. I heard him complain about it.
1: Hey, Adrian, are you winning?
2: Yeah.
1: About to destroy that Nexus,
0: you're winning the internet?
2: Yeah.
0: How many internet dollars does that get you? Yeah.
2: This is the victory. Oh, I heard something.
0: Yep. Is that good news? Cool. Right on. Do what you gotta do.
1: Mm-hmm. That's right.
0: Yeah. So next month, I don't have my guest booked just yet, but we will be back here. And the date will be, oh, I'm pulling it up right now, August, of course. Slow phone. August the 4th will be our next show here. And actually, is Brent floating around here, or did he go back out and crash out in his car?
1: I think he's sad somewhere.
0: Are you playing Brent's show next week, Adrian? Brent's show next week?
2: I'm playing Brent's show sometime. I just don't know.
0: Yeah. Every week, Planet Funk is actually over at the Urban Bean Company. That's on Wednesdays, yeah? Yeah.
1: Washington and Griswold.
0: Yep.
1: I believe. Or between Washington and
0: I
1: Griswold.
0: I think last week he had Gabby and Asher Perkins both play, which was actually really cool. Adrian's going to be playing it soon. I'll be playing it again soon. It's a really cool show.
1: Yeah, if you haven't been up there, it's really, like, really interesting.
0: The format's very much like this show as well, too. So
1: definitely. A really interesting venue, too.
0: Yeah.
1: Like, Urban Bean, like, you just, like, all the walls are windows.
0: Yeah.
1: So you just sit and, like, watch the intersection.
0: Nice, nice.
1: It's, like, relatively busy, and you can see down Washington and stuff.
0: You good?
1: It's good.
0: All right, cool. Whenever you're ready.

All right. We had a little bit more issues here. We actually blew a breaker here at Varan's. Oh, wow. Yeah, we lost all of our lights up here as well. So we're going to chase down the breaker and get it turned back on, then we will be playing some more music. So I believe we are still broadcasting. So luckily the breaker was on a different area. So, again, I have not a whole lot to say. So right now they're chasing down the breaker to get it turned on. So we continue. I'm going to turn the PA down so hopefully we won't hit it quite so hard. So those of you who are still listening, thanks for putting up with this. Yeah, how's that working out there? Wow.

0: folks. I'm going to put my headphones on here so I can hear.
1: Wow, this is a first in Burst Radio history.
0: Oh, yeah, absolutely.
1: First one to just knock out the power.
2: I'm sorry if my afro's too big.
0: Desi plays his monitors louder than you've got the PA running, so it's definitely, we weren't overdoing the system, so. I think it has a lot to do with the fact that they're hooking up the air conditioner over there.
2: Oh, the air conditioning?
0: Yep. So right now they're trying to find the breaker, see if they have it. Otherwise, we've got to...
2: definitely like the temperature. I'd rather be naked at my house DJing.
0: Yeah.
2: No.
0: You know,
2: layers.
0: Well, the lights are out. I mean, I won't tell anybody. Yeah. Brent's got a camera, so...
2: I just bring out my Batman pajama pants.
0: Nice.
2: Yeah,
0: nice. That's running around putting all the stuff together in my yoga shorts, floating around in my apartment, just hovering over the air conditioner.
2: Were your yoga shorts saying sweet on it, on the back?
0: Actually, like basketball shorts, so yeah.
2: Okay.
0: Yeah, so like juicy or something like
2: juicy,
0: that.
2: Juicy, yeah.
1: No, with you, it's probably pink.
2: It'd match your eyes. It'd be very nice.
3: So this is still working?
1: Yes.
0: Adrian came over here and discussed it himself. What's that?
2: If it's not,
3: I said this is still working,
2: big,
3: apparently.
0: Yeah.
2: Mic.
0: Yeah, we're still broadcasting. We're still broadcasting. We're still recording. So, yeah, I don't know. You're playing really good music, though.
2: I
0: was really enjoying it.
2: That.
0: Yeah, absolutely.
2: Yeah. I think my afro might just be too big and it's like overpowered. Like, I can broadcast in the hair. So.
0: Nice.
1: Yeah. Well, I gotta admit, first time I met you was at a Detroit music scene event. I want to say Westland.
2: It possibly was.
1: About a couple of years ago.
2: I know you were playing whatever gig it was, and you just got me to dance and dance, and I've kept on going.
1: You know, and that's pretty good. It's nice to see, you know, new blood coming in and, you know, making a statement for themselves. You know, I mean, there's a lot of good talent that's, you know, out there. They can actually use a lot more recognition. Enjoy, Ariel, a good few others I can think of, you know, and you're the next wave of people coming in, you know. I mean, it's a long line of people that, you know, you got to follow.
2: It's a long line, but at the same time, I'm happy there is a long line because that means there are people that enjoy music, and even if they stop for a moment, they're still enjoying that music. And to be honest with you, if somebody's DJing or people that don't listen to music at all, those are the ones that scare me. People that don't enjoy music are the ones that actually terrify me at night and worry me.
1: Really?
2: So, yes. If you don't listen to music, you don't enjoy. If you talk to somebody, like, okay, you ask them a question, like, what's your favorite song? Or do you have music you like in general? And they say, I don't listen to music. You should walk away and never come back.
0: I don't know that I've ever met anybody that doesn't like listen. I mean, even if they don't like something that I don't like, at least they like something.
2: Yeah.
0: I don't think I've ever met anybody that just purely doesn't like music.
1: So well, they probably do. They just, you know, they don't want to admit that they like Slim Whitman.
3: So I have an idea.
0: Yeah.
3: Everyone grab a mic and everyone make a different sound and we'll just make a song.
2: Bow,
3: No? No one else is going to join in?
0: The system is down. That's what we need handy. If Doc was here, he'd have that queued up right away.
1: Oh, but back in the old days.
0: Oh,
1: yes,
0: yeah.
1: Yes, he did. And he was quick with that, too.
0: We did a show called NDR, New Detroit Radio. It was the precursor to this show. And my old broadcast partner, Doc Raymond, he used to have his laptop all hooked up, and he had just oodles of sound bites.
2: Like Doc, the industrial artist Doc?
0: No, Doc Raymond.
2: No. Okay.
0: Yep. He's since moved down to North Carolina.
1: North Carolina.
0: He just had tons of sound bites that he would drop throughout the show. So that's really the one thing that we kind of dropped, we lost when we switched over to Burst Radio. Because Doc didn't...
3: Well, Jeff always had his...
0: Exactly.
1: No. That was way before that.
0: So...
1: Way before that.
0: Kevin, Desi's roommate, DJ Psycho's roommate, Max Jerome.
3: Oh,
0: nice.

0: Thank you, DTE
1: yep.
0: Energy.
1: I'll finish this story after you're done. So go ahead and play us some more music. So I turned the PA down a little bit, so hopefully we'll be able to keep the music going a little bit longer. So
2: I'll stop breaking stuff.
1: Nice. Yeah. Yes, yes, thank you very much. We'll have music going for you here and again in a little bit. We're going to turn the PA down just a little bit, so that way nice. Of course, my headphones are screwing up now, too.
0: Mm.
1: It's just that kind of night, I think.
0: Yeah. Hey, it's summertime.
1: Yeah, exactly. Expect. I just pulled these things open, and I need to get new cables for this.
0: Yeah, it looks a lot different.
1: Yeah. So it's all taped together right now. Every time I move my head a certain way, I lose both my both sides, which is bumming me out.
0: Interesting.
1: Yep. So I think probably what I'm going to have to do is we're going to have holographic on again so that way we can get a full complete set from her. Although tonight I'm really enjoying the stuff that she's playing. So.
0: Yeah, that new disco was kind of nice.
1: Uh-huh, very much so.
0: The changes of like the original. You know, I'm from the old school.
1: So. And you're an old fool.
0: that's too cool. So what do you want next, man? Come on.
1: Sorry, I had to do it.
0: No, you didn't. No, you
1: yeah,
0: didn't.
1: Yeah, I actually did.
0: No, you actually didn't.
1: The filter between what I think and what I say has never been really good, and it certainly hasn't aged well.
0: So. You ain't never lied about that. Trust me. In all the years I've known you.
1: The older I get, the less sturdy that barrier becomes. So, because I know eventually I'll be old enough to where I can just say whatever the hell I want and people won't beat me up because I'm too old. So,
0: good. You good?
1: Fantastic. All right. We are back with DJ Holographic. Whenever you're ready.

I got something here. You don't never want to turn down. I got something here. You don't never want to turn down. I got something here. You don't never want to turn down. I got something here. You don't

0: Well.
1: Hey, that song's over.
0: Wow, we're gonna give her an extra minute.
2: This wasn't intentional. The DJ Holographic, ladies and gentlemen.
0: Nice.
1: That was a larger applause than you got.
2: Yeah.
1: I was just pointing that out.
2: Yeah. She tolerated me, too.
1: Yes. Yep. Things happen.
2: Yep. So, yeah. Aside from the losing power twice.
1: Whatever.
2: Fantastic set. So, I've decided that we're going to try and get you on here on the show again at some point so that way you can play a full, complete, uninterrupted set. So, we're going to take a run at that.
1: I'm ready. So,
2: fantastic.
1: We can, whenever.
2: Cool. Yeah, you should go ahead and do that.
1: Yeah, I'm ready. So.
2: Awesome. So, yeah, thank you very much for coming out. Did we ever find the headphones, Adrian?
3: No.
2: All right. So we're going to have to do that again next time you're out as well, too.
0: Come on up.
2: So once again, where can people see you play next or soon in the near future?
4: Soon I'll be playing with Import here on this Friday
2: yep.
4: for the boats trip. The opening for boating.
2: Okay.
0: Night Grooves pre-party.
4: However, I'm also playing with Strange Love in September.
2: Nice.
4: I'll let you guys know in line soon.
2: Cool.
4: So.
2: Excellent. And if people want to book you, where can they find you?
4: They can find me on Facebook, and it'd be DJ Holographic. Actually, if you just search Google itself, you can find DJ Holographic, and you can find SoundCloud, also my website on Facebook, and... email.
2: Nice.
4: Is it DJ Holographic?
2: No weird spellings or anything like that?
4: Com, huh?
2: No weird spellings or anything like that?
4: No, if you can spell Holographic, then you're okay.
2: Fantastic. I just want to make sure there's like any like K's or you know F's or
4: no,
2: something like that doesn't belong in there.
4: That
2: yeah.
4: would be way too much for me.
2: Nice. It's a very 90s thing kind of thing. So, well, thank you very much for playing amazing music.
4: Yeah, well, thank you for having me. I'd like to be here soon.
2: Absolutely.
4: Especially since my family of Strange Love is here. I'm really excited.
2: Very cool. Yeah. You about ready over there? Fantastic. You are listening to BurstRadio.net. This is Immerse.

0: Hey, what's up, everyone? Thank you for tuning in to Planet Funk on 313.fm.
1: Yes, sir.
0: We're back. Took a week off, but I guess that's okay because it let the guy sitting across from me over here give him a week to recover. Because for those that don't know, Mr. Jeffrey Woodward is pretty much fresh out of surgery. Isn't that right?
1: Yeah. It was 1 week ago today.
0: Okay. So, how are you? How did the surgery go?
1: Good. The kidney was removed. It has nothing to do with the hopefully upcoming transplant, but that's a little bit later down the line. A little bit sore still from the incision, but I'm moving. So if I'm counting correctly, I think this might be number 8 I've had since 2014.
0: Eighth surgery. Wow. Yeah. Okay.
1: As I tell
0: you're
1: myself,
0: still standing.
1: Yeah. I mean, I joke and say I'm the human operation game. So, really, I mean, I don't think any mere mortal would actually, take a licking and keep on ticking. But somehow, I'm still here.
0: Okay.
1: I always say you can't keep a good dying down, and yeah, I'm living proof.
0: Well, you actually, you just told me that not only are you here, but you have something coming up too that you're going to be doing.
1: Yeah. I don't have the date, but you might want to read that for me. February
0: 11th.
1: Thank you. It's, I don't have my glasses, so I didn't grab them out of my coat before we started. No, but it's called Back Then, which will be at the Tangent Gallery at 715 Milwaukee in Milwaukee Junction. It's only going to be 3 DJs for the whole night. Wilhelm K., Mark Aiden Moss, who's a good friend of the show.
0: Oh yeah, I'm excited about his set because he's doing like a history of drum and bass and jungle.
1: Yep.
0: On vinyl.
1: Yep. And yours truly. So, and then I get to open up, so it's going to be a 2-hour set.
0: Oh, sweet.
1: I'm sure there's a few folks wondering, well, where's CDX in all this? And I'm sure right now he's probably riding his bike up in Traverse City right now.
0: Okay.
1: So I'm sure he'll probably be back around this way probably when the weather breaks, I'm guessing.
0: Okay. Well, one thing I did want to mention, all the music that's been playing in the background up to this point is off of our first guest's label that he co-runs called Music for Change, and we're actually going to hear about it. It's actually a really cool label. Not only do they put out awesome music, but it's actually got a really good cause. Our first guest being Andrew Woke, all the way from Sydney, Australia.
1: Good day, mate.
0: Right. I actually caught up with him yesterday because we were supposed to do the interview a while ago, but Australian internet struck again twice.
1: Wait, what happened with the internet?
0: Oh, it's bad out there.
1: Oh.
0: And so we got this interview literally done the night before. And actually, right now is kind of the perfect segue to go into it. Actually, no, it's not. I thought it was going to be one of his tracks anyways. But actually, this is one of his tracks here. Anyways, I caught up with Andrew last night. We had a lovely little chat as well as catch up because it's been years since I've seen that guy. And I'm going to leave you guys with that.
2: Hey, what's up, everyone? Thank you for tuning in. We're here with Andrew Woke, who is coming to us from a land far, far away. What's going on, sir?
3: Hey, nice to see you.
2: Yeah, it's been a while, to say the least.
3: Yeah, so last time I was in Detroit was 2015.
2: Yeah, and then you came to Chicago, a year or two later?
3: Yes.
2: Yeah.
3: Yeah, it was like the end of 2017, start of 2018. And yeah, you came up and we hung out. But then, yeah, it's been like 3 years since then.
2: Yeah. So, for people that don't know, you are in where?
3: Sydney, Australia. Oh, Eora. We call it Eora, but...
2: Eora, what's the story behind that?
3: So, well, that's the traditional Indigenous Australian name for it.
2: Okay.
3: Yeah.
2: Good to know. I know.
3: The anglicized name is Sydney.
2: Okay. Cool. Now, for a little bit, we've been hearing a new song by you, which I was actually, I had no idea. This is news to me that you're still DJing under the name Andrew Woke, but as a producer, you created an alias, and that is End User License Agreement. So what prompted that?
3: Basically, like, it was probably 2 years ago now, I decided I was going to maybe make a bit more of an effort with writing music. I've sort of just done it on and off for a while, and just when I felt inspired, you know, mucked around, and if something came out of it, great. If it didn't. And more often, you know, as I've been meeting new people in Sydney, because I'm sort of a bit older now, there's a lot of newer people coming through that I'm meeting for the first time, and often a question that comes up is like, do you write music? And you know, my response was usually, yeah, not really, sometimes. And I did have a couple of releases as Andrew Woke, and people just sort of assumed that they were techno, because predominantly when I DJ, I play techno or, you know, associated sounds like electro and stuff like that. But, you know, even when I play other genres of music, you can tell very much that like techno is kind of the central influence that then goes outwards. And I just found that, you know, when people would ask me about writing music, you know, the assumption was generally that I was would make techno. And
2: although
3: in reality,
2: one of my favorite tracks by you is actually probably one of the first ones I heard, you and your old roommate Heath, HKJ.
3: Yeah.
2: Badman. It was more of a like a 90s like rave kind of break. So then you guys did like a half tempo drum and bass VIP mix too.
3: Yeah. And in reality, like more often than not, I was writing music that wasn't techno. And I think a lot of people just kind of weren't really expecting it. And I decided if I was going to start writing more music, I wanted to be able to not necessarily have a particular expectation attached to it. And just be like, I'm just writing stuff that I like writing and it makes me happy. And that way then, you know, if it's good and people like it, great. But they're not kind of going, oh, Andrew, yeah, he's a techno artist. And then, you know, they play it. And I think the one we're playing right now is like an ambient down tempo thing. And they're like, what is this? So that was the main reason behind it. And the name itself actually was because I got contacted by a guy, Dark Mode, who runs a label called Biotech. And he asked me to remix one of his tracks, and it was called Business Techno Killed the Underground. And I was like, what's like a business use for like my name as the remixer, and that was the first thing that came to mind. And then since then I was just like, yeah, cool, I'll just keep using that.
2: Awesome.
3: Yeah.
2: Now I was gonna say, speaking of business techno, if anyone wants some good business techno memes, go follow this guy on Facebook. But
3: yeah, if you want music stuff, probably Instagram or SoundCloud. If you want mostly business techno memes, yeah, feel free to add me on Facebook.
2: Yeah, business techno, tech house memes.
3: Yep.
2: But so one thing that you've started, the Instagram too, you started that recently, but even more recently, you started co-running a label as well, Music for Change.
3: Yeah.
2: What's is there a reason behind that? Before we started talking here, we were just chatting, kind of catching up a bit, and you said that you're going for a degree in like a music psychology field. So was that kind of like a tie-in to what you're trying to do professionally?
3: I think by coincidence more than by design. Yeah. So the idea with the label, which I run with another Eora based DJ/producer, Jessica Tassoni, was essentially we both have a strong interest in the fact that a lot of dance music started out as a social, cultural, political movement. You know, music was about providing LGBT and people of color an opportunity to, you know, express themselves in a safe space. You know, being from Detroit, you know full well about the histories of Detroit techno and you know, the political and cultural forces that led to the development of techno and like the commentary that it was making. And we just kind of felt like we'd like to keep that concept alive now. And it's, you know, even though those, you know, perhaps some of those things that specifically led to the creation of techno may not be as prominent today, there are still lots of social issues that we could be addressing through music. And so the whole idea really is that whenever we put out a release, the artist that's attached to the release picks a charity that they're especially passionate about.
2: Oh, wow.
3: And we just donate all the profits. Yeah, and we just donate all the profits from the release to that particular charity. So, you know, in terms of the kinds of things we address, it depends a little bit upon what charity the artist chooses. But the most recent release we just put out, which is from a local, he does like drum and bass, but it's kind of left field weird drum and bass.
2: Yeah, like square pusher type stuff.
3: Yeah, like more sort of, yeah, oddball, I'd call it. His one is going to the Off the Indie Foundation, which helps youth, Indigenous Australians, better quality of life. The first release we put out, we agreed to put it towards the partner organizations of a group called 1-800-RESPECT, and they help people who are victims of family, sexual, and domestic violence. And the reason why that sort of ties in with the stuff I do with my PhD is I look at effects of music with sexually violent themes on people's attitudes and behavior. And so, you know, I'm quite passionate about that as a social issue. So,
2: you're coming for me with my ghetto tech.
3: Well, so the interesting thing about ghetto tech, though, is that
2: a lot of it's tongue in cheek.
3: Irony.
2: Yeah, it's more about the irony of it. Yeah. Now, this is actually pretty interesting to me. I kind of want to get into specifics about it because, I know plenty of labels have done releases where you know, profits went to charity, but I think you guys are the first where I heard where every release benefits a charity, and I think that's awesome. Is that something that you guys on your own kind of have to like manage, or is it something like on your Bandcamp where you can tell Bandcamp send all this money to this charity?
3: So no, we manage it ourselves. We have a separate account that any Bandcamp sales go to.
2: Now, does this include also like Beatport, Apple Music, all that stuff? Like, do you guys have to pool all that money together and then send that off? Or?
3: So currently we're only on Bandcamp. There is a goal to use some sort of, not streaming, those people that like get your music out for you. I've had a total brain, like just complete head, just blank what that word is. Distribution. Yeah. There is a goal further down the line to potentially use some sort of distribution agency that does Beatport, Spotify, etc. But at the moment, we're just on Bandcamp. But yes, if we

0: Awesome.
1: And at the moment, we have two releases up there.
0: Sweet. Well, I mean, even if if people buy them, heck, just to support a good cause. I mean, you know, you might get a few tracks that you like. You might like the whole release, but at least it's going towards a good cause.
1: We've had great support on both of them so far. The first release, Dave Clark played one of the tracks off it on his White Noise radio show. A local radio station, FBI. There were multiple shows that played tracks from the release. Just last night, the second release, there's a local radio station, 2SER, they played a couple of tracks off it. And, you know, I've seen, like, as the sales come in, you know, you get a little thing that tells you, like, which user bought it. And, you know, there have been people that have been like, I recognize that username, you know. so, yeah, like, it's been really cool. Annie Klein, who contributed to the first compilation, she also played a bunch of the tracks off it on her radio show and at some gigs when she was touring around the States, when you were allowed to tour.
0: Speaking of radio, I almost forgot. We were coming up with ideas of stuff to talk about, but you, I think, I might be behind times, but you actually run a radio show as well on Bondi Beach Radio called Time to Track, right? Is it still a thing?
1: Yeah, still going.
0: Okay.
1: Still a thing.
0: Why don't we let people know about that?
1: Yeah, so that's 8 till 10 Australian time on a Sunday night, which Detroit time would be about 4 a.m. I think.
0: So for your late
1: but it
0: nighters.
1: Does have yeah for the late or early mornings. Yeah,
0: but you do record them and put them on your SoundCloud, correct?
1: Yes. Yeah. Every episode goes up on SoundCloud. So the main idea behind that show is that it's a new music show. So generally, I'll play one half of the show and play a bunch of either just released or forthcoming music, and I'm not very picky about genre. Like, I'll play a pretty wide range of stuff from ambient all the way up to breakcore if there's a good new breakcore release out, which happens every now and then.
0: Can I put out a Gabber song just to get it on there when it's brand new?
1: You know what, if it's good and I like it, I'll play it. And then usually in the second half of the show, I'll have like a guest mix from someone. And I try with the guest mixes as well to find, whether they're from Australia or from overseas, like either people that are up and coming or people that have been working hard for a long time, but, maybe don't have the same huge name as somebody else. So I'm trying to like give people an opportunity to get exposure through the guest mixes as well.
0: Awesome. Now, what's the SoundCloud link if people want to check out some past episodes?
1: Oh yeah, so that's soundcloud.com, Andrew, and then a hyphen, and Woke, WOWK.
0: Okay, so that's just on your personal one, so people can find mixes by you and stuff on there too.
1: Oh yeah, there's guest mixes that I've done for other radio shows or podcasts. There's obviously reposts of any of my releases that come out. Usually I repost just other mixes that I like as well. So if you do follow me on there, you probably never run out of music to listen to.
0: Now, do you have a Mixcloud as well?
1: No, I don't. I jumped on it when it first came out because of the fact that they were like, hey, you're not going to get this issue of copyright claims and stuff like that, because we're specifically for DJ mixes. But I just found that I pretty much never got the same level of listenership on there as I do on SoundCloud. In all honesty, I think across however many years I've had SoundCloud, it's got to be at least 7 or 8, probably more. It must be more, because I had

0: like before I got the radio show. I think I've had like two mixes get taken down. So I just kind of let the Mixcloud very slowly fizzle away. I'm sure I still technically have one. Like so I'm sure if you looked it up, it would probably. It's not maintained. It's like that sort of pile of stuff in the corner that you know you're supposed to go through and like chuck out what you don't need anymore, but you just put it off. Like that's kind of what my Mixcloud is now. If you want like consistent updates, I would follow the SoundCloud.
1: Awesome. Now, another place people can follow you, you mentioned before Instagram, but that one's really easy. It's just at your name, right? At Andrew Woke.
0: Yep.
1: Do you want to spell that for anyone that's listening to the audio only one?
0: Oh, sure. Just Andrew, typical spelling. Woke is W-O-W-K. If it's easier, you can remember it as Wowk. That's fine. I'm not fussy about the pronunciation of my name.
1: Yeah, the first time you came on my show, I butchered your name.
0: Yep. It's a pretty common occurrence. But I try to keep as many of them as possible, similar as I can, so that people aren't sort of, you know, like searching across multiple different things. With different
1: well, this
0: names.
1: One has a dash in it, and this one has the number 2 after it because there was already someone with that name, and then this one.
0: Yeah, exactly. And then this one I came up with when I was in high school. And it's just kind of easy to be consistent. And I'm fairly lucky there aren't that many Andrew Wokes out there, so there's less chance that someone's already signed up for it under that name.
1: So, we got to talk about it, but the pandemic, how has it affected you musically?
0: I feel like there's the obvious negatives that have come from it, which is, you know, the loss of gigs. I think since March of 2020, I've played maybe 3 gigs. And those were basically in Australia, we had these kind of windows where we got case numbers under control. And so restrictions were eased back and we were able to have gigs again. And, you know, I had a couple of gigs in some of those windows. But certainly, you know, far less than I would typically have in a year, for sure. And I've had some gigs that were meant to happen and then got cancelled. One was super frustrating. It was actually going to be my first gig back from lockdown. And I ended up as a close contact of someone with COVID, so I actually had to self-isolate for a week. And it was over the time I would have had the gig, so I had to just cancel and not play it, which was, that one hurt. Like a lot, I mean, they all hurt, right? It sucks when you have a gig canceled, but that one especially was like, oh man, we've been in lockdown for like 3 months or 4 months. Oh my God, like, I got a gig, this is awesome. And then it was just like, sorry, can't come. You know, that's been the most obvious, like, tangible negative effect, which has its flow on, you know, financially. You don't get paid for gigs. I'm, you know, reasonably lucky in that I do have full-time work, and for me, music is something I do because I really love doing it. It's not I don't make a living off it. So I wasn't heavily financially affected by the pandemic. But there's been, when I sit down and like really appraise it, there actually, to me, there are two things that I think, two good things that have come from it. For me personally, one is that because I've had fewer gigs to play, often my time, you know, would be spent on prepping for gigs and being like, okay, well, I don't have a plan sets, but, you know, I put together a little playlist of what I might play, for example. You know, if I have a gig coming up, it's like usually my focus will be, okay, what kind of stuff might I play? Let's have a few options, etc. And as a result, there was often a lot of stuff that I would buy or get sent that I was like, I really like this, but it's, you know, it's not going to suit this gig or whatever. Not having gigs, I've started going down like rabbit holes on Bandcamp and Discogs and stuff, like finding just weird left fields, obscure stuff that I'm just like, well, I don't have a gig, so like whatever. And it's actually made me feel more confident about like whenever I get to play again, like not worrying quite so much about like, is this, you know, quote unquote functional or like, is this right? It's like, do I like this tune? Can I make it work? Yes, or I'm gonna play it. So that's one positive that's come out of it. The other is it's actually given me more time to write music, which is, again, is because I'm not playing as much, so I have more spare time. You know, this year alone, I think I've released more tracks than I had up until this year in its entirety. And I've finished more music than I've finished in a long time. So, you know, there have things that have come from it, but yeah, it still sucks, you know, like, be great to be able to do those things and play gigs as well.
1: Great.
0: Yeah.
1: Well, now I'm trying to think how to end this on a... I mean, I guess the making music is more of a positive note, but I'm just trying to think where we can go.
0: Well, I think the other thing, though, something that's, I think on a more, like, scene level, or, I don't like the word scene, you know, community level, or the music industry, whatever you want to call it, I think that there is a lower tolerance for bullshit now as well. Like, because of the fact that, you know, we're not constantly being distracted by like, hey, look at this lineup, and, you know, oh, cool, new festival and stuff. Like, stuff that has been going on behind the scenes that's not okay for far too long is starting to come to the surface because there isn't a distraction from it. And I'm personally, at least in Australia, and I see it overseas as well, but obviously I, you know, speak from experience with the people around me, I'm seeing a lot less like tolerance for that kind of stuff and a lot more, I guess I'd call it effort or efforts, it's the only word I can think of right now, when we come back, like, to address these things and to be like, okay, you know what, like, this is not okay, this doesn't belong in our industry. And for me, you know, I think that without the pandemic, I think those things would have happened, but I think they would have happened quite a bit slower.
2: All right. Well, huge thank you to Andrew for sitting down and having that chat with me. I'm actually, I didn't get a chance to listen to his mix yet, so this will actually be the first time that I've heard it. The track in the background right now is actually off of the first compilation for the Music for Change label. It's, God, I don't even know, like 15 tracks maybe or something like that. Reasonably priced, and like I said, it all goes to charity, so definitely check it out. Music for Change, aus.bandcamp.com. Go check out the releases. Like I said, they all support good causes, so can't go wrong there. Anyways, I guess let's go ahead and do this then. I'll get into this mix now. You are tuned into Planet Funk on 313.fm. This is Andrew Woke.
3: Yo, here we go. All right, you can go ahead and start.
4: What's the meaning of this disturbance?
5: I'm being a little something like

You just have to fit it between that space, that little space that you got, which is one.

0: you know?
1: And there you go. You got your basic funk formula then.
0: You know, you can do anything you want to do.
1: Anything you want to do.
0: Anything you want to do.
1: And you can change that.

You just have to fit it between that space, that little space that you got, which is one.

You know something, we love fun. And no matter what we do, we find ourselves coming back to doing the very natural thing. You know, just living it up a little bit, right? So many years ago, I threw this song together from something that I loved when I was a young man. And it went something like this.

Damn, this is serious. Let's jump.

0: Cancel That with Andrew Woke, all the way from Sydney, Australia. Again, make sure that you you check out his label, Music for Change, because, like I mentioned, actually playing another track right now off of the first release, but every single release of theirs benefits a different charity. So so definitely check out the label, Music for Change, aus.bandcamp.com. Bandcamp exclusive right now, but he said it'll probably be linking up with the distributor. So if you usually buy off of Beatport, iTunes, Amazon, whatever else, they'll be able to put it out on those platforms. But honestly, you should buy from their Bandcamp, because I know Bandcamp gives artists the most money.
1: I think so. Yeah. That's what I've always heard as a rumor.
0: Yeah, and especially with not even part of the proceeds. Literally all of the sales go to charity. So if you're gonna buy from somewhere, buy from Bandcamp, so all that money goes to charity.
1: It's actually pretty amazing.
0: Yeah. Anyways, though, as you can hear in the background, we have our second guest here. What's going on, sir?
1: Nihilist. How you doing?
0: Not too bad. How have you been?
1: I've been all right. It's been a struggle. The year's been hard, but I'm not dead. I'm not falling ill on the ground. I don't know. I still got a handful of people to talk to and go play with, and that's about the best I can do.
0: Yeah. we lucked out that Andrew's mix went a little overboard, because you came from another music function.
1: I did. Yep, I was playing. You know, I'm a drummer, too. Well, you know, I play multiple instruments and stuff. But, yeah, I was actually playing at a church. Drums for a church.
0: Okay.
1: Yeah.
0: So how long did the drumming come first, or did the DJing come first?
1: I believe I was doing, I probably collected music back then, you know, just like buying my tapes and stuff. But I played instruments first. You know, I played like the piano and the drums, like in school. You know what I mean? Like school band and playing in my basement and then getting them, I got friends together to play in garage bands and stuff, that kind of thing.
0: Okay, so you've been at this for a while.
1: Yeah, I played music for a long time. I've DJ for a pretty long time too, but I think I definitely played instruments first.
0: Okay, now when you play like your drums and stuff, do you have like a band that you normally play with, or is it just kind of like for the church things, or like what is like the main focus behind it?
1: I guess it's all types, you know. I guess it could be questioned, you know, how much of a professional musician I am, but I attempt to be a professional musician. Like I actually do go out and play, you know, to pay my bills. So it's like sometimes it's, you know, earlier before COVID shut down, it was teaching kids music, you know, teaching them drums and piano and stuff like that, as well as like that was like at the School of Rock. And now I was playing in like, geez, 4 or 5 bands.
0: Oh wow.
1: Yeah, so now I only play in like one, because bands go the way bands do, you know. It's like a relationship. You got to get along with 5 people for 50 years or whatever. So but I still play in a band called Cosmic Light Shapes.
0: Cosmic Light Shapes. Correct. Okay. I think this is actually, because we've had you on the show a couple times, but I think this is the first time I actually learned the name of your band.
1: No, good answer. No, it's, yeah. I mean, yeah.
0: Can we see you guys anywhere?
1: Yes. Now, I will not get the date exactly right, but I believe it is in April, and it's going to be at Bolero.
0: Okay.
1: And I believe it is going to be with Super Birthday. So it'll be like Cosmic Light Shapes and a band called Super Birthday.
0: Super Birthday.
1: Yeah. Are you familiar with Detroit bands a little bit?
0: Unfortunately, not really.
1: You know who the Dirt Bombs are?
0: I do, actually. I have 3 of their albums.
1: There you go. So
0: I got the, I have, actually, no, I take that, oh, yeah, 3. I
1: okay.
0: Because 2 of them's like the same copy. It's the CD version and then the vinyl version.
1: Awesome.
0: But the Party Store.
1: Yeah, for sure. Yeah, you absolutely know. Yeah, you're a big music fan, though. I shouldn't be surprised that you know about that, too.
0: If anyone is unfamiliar, go check out Party Store by the Dirt Bombs.
1: Oh,
0: it's,
1: yeah.
0: It's like rock covers of Detroit techno classics.
1: Very
0: it's
1: interesting
0: amazing
1: stuff.
0: It's an amazing album. It's on CD and vinyl. If you can find it on vinyl. Actually, Detroit Threads, I think, has the CD album. They might have it on vinyl. I had to get mine at Discogs, but they
1: definitely ordered online.
0: They definitely have the CD version of the remix album.
1: Oh.
0: And then they also have the vinyl version of the remix album at Threads right now, unless someone like bought it out since the last time I've been there.
1: What section would it be in?
0: I think it's actually on like the wall of like, this is like the stuff you need to buy.
1: I had to ask Michael about it, be like, what's up?
0: Yeah. Have you heard the remix of them yet?
1: I feel like I've been introduced to them, but I don't own either one. You know, like, I know about it. My friends have been like, oh man, you got to hear this. And I've listened to it, but I honestly don't own either one.
0: Okay.
1: Yeah. How I'm familiar with their music is like playing shows with them. And the bass player, a friend of mine, Troy Gregory, is the lead, or, you know, the songwriter slash put together guy for Super Birthday.
0: Okay.
1: Yep.
0: All right. So, cool. So maybe I'll have to come check that show and
1: Bolero.
0: Bring my my record and get it signed.
1: For sure. There you go. Super fan, and that's worth it. I'm sure they'll appreciate it.
0: So, what? I'm sorry. I'm blanking here. Did we give out the date on that?
1: I do not know the complete date. It's April. I know all the information except the absolute date. I feel like it's going to be maybe the 14th or 15th.
0: Okay.
1: Like, is that maybe the second week of April at Bolero?
0: Okay. Well, I guess, do they have a Facebook page
1: for
0: the
1: venue?
0: Okay, so just stalk that page, and once they post the info, you can get it there.
1: Cosmic Light Shapes.
0: Awesome.
1: Mm-hmm.
0: So, DJing, have you been playing anywhere lately?
1: Yes, I've still been trying to put it down. Like I said, it's been difficult. You know, it's been stressful. You know, it gets all over you sometimes. But, yes, I still have been out there playing. I do a stream at a No Label Audio. That's in Hamtramck.
0: Okay.
1: Yep, that's where I work, actually. You know, I engineer, play, record. Partners with Tom Kondoff there, No Label Audio.
0: Okay. How can people check out that stream?
1: It's on Twitch, probably under No Label Audio. We do them like once a month, usually towards the end of the month. I think this month will be on the 29th. So, okay. You know, it's No Label Audio Twitch. You know, sometimes it's titled Chroma Club. You know, we're partnering with a few other musicians and stuff. So we have a bunch of ideas mixed in, but it's kind of like a open table slash stream. You know, we invite people out. They get recorded similar to this, but not. We don't interview people. We just have a place and play music. Normally record and do studio stuff there.
0: Okay, sweet. Now, I know you have a band camp as well. We were talking about band camp
1: earlier.
0: Why don't you go ahead and... Because you produce as well.
1: Yes, I do.
0: Why don't we share that band camp link and then we can talk about music for a minute.
1: Sure. Totally. So if you want to go to a band camp, it is supported by... it will be... Team Swoop. The title, it'll be under, you know, my name, The Nihilist, THE_NYHYLIST, and it would be all one word, I did this on acid. It's a tape, you know, a limited edition tape run. I think maybe now all the tapes will be sold out. I did it a while ago, but it's something I have that's current that you can go to Bandcamp and support.
0: Sweet. Anywhere else that people can check you out DJing in the near future?
1: I just did one that was at, we did the Enter the Ninja. It was a proper rave in like Detroit Kung Fu Dojo. Shout out to Robbie. Thanks for having me out. It was actually really cool. Been a while since I went out and proper raved. It was kind of badass. You know, like plastic bag walls and big bass bins. In a basement of some place you've never been before and got lost driving to.
0: Okay. Now, is there anything coming up that people can go to?
1: The only thing that we're going to have coming up is going to be the stream. That's going to be end of the month. I haven't planned anything. Well, I mean, obviously down the line for the band in April. But for DJing, it is open to come to our studio and the stream's not closed. You can come. You can actually come and set up and play if we don't have enough people who, you know, came and wanted to spin. But it's just enough. Like in Hamtramck, on the same end of Hamtramck as High Dive.
0: Okay.
1: You know, that direction. I don't know, that south of Kashmir?
0: Maybe.
1: Hard with directions there. It gets me turned around. I usually come from the east side, so it all seems south to me.
0: Okay. Do you, as far as online, is there any other links that people can follow you at, like SoundCloud, MixCloud? I know you have your Instagram, too.
1: True. Yep. So maybe one day it'll be super true, but I say maybe you could Google me. You know, usually if you spell it, I spelled it weird on purpose. So if, like, I have Twitter as The Nihilist, there is a Facebook page as The Nihilist, there is a SoundCloud, Instagram, I think even a DistroKid where I put up some archive stuff. But yeah, if you look, it should be out there. I've done like, I'm not a superstar, but I do work pretty hard. So it can be found if you look for the Nihilist, spelled how I spell it, and you'll be able to find at least a handful of those social media pages that I mentioned.
0: Sweet. Well, all right, you ready to make some noise?
1: Sure. Can I give a shout out to one last thing?
0: Of course.
1: Yep, I do have something coming up. I believe, I cannot give you an exact date, but it is involving some people that I got made some cool relationships with through the pandemic. It is Modern Tribe Communications is going to do a compilation of, you know, Detroit music. So I think they're calling it By Way of the Groove. It is going to have, I don't know how many artists, but Detroit artists featured. I'm going to have two or more songs featured, at least maybe two songs featured on it. And it's just going to have a variety of artists and styles from around Detroit. That's By Way of the Groove, No Label Audio, and Modern Tribe Communications.
0: Sweet. All right. Well, why don't you go ahead over there and
1: excellent.
0: Get set up and let me know when you're ready.
1: For sure. Good to see you. Good to see the Don. Good to be here.
0: Sweet.

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This is The Nihilist. Go ahead and turn the master up.

job, New York.

0: So that was the Nihilus. I want to say a huge thank you to both guests for coming and playing tonight. Make sure you follow them on their Bandcamps. Go to their Bandcamps and buy their music right now. That last track actually was another original by this man over here to my left. So if you like that, definitely go check out his tape. Maybe you can still buy a copy. Probably not, but you can at least get the digital version. You can get the digital version on the Bandcamp. What's that? Oh, whatever. I got to say a huge thank you to Andrew Woke. Definitely go check out all his links and everything. Follow him, buy his music, support his label. And, got to say a huge thank you to Speakerbox for hosting us each and every Wednesday. If this is your first time tuning in, we do this every Wednesday, 7 to 10 p.m. Detroit time. Also, a huge thank you to our past host, Grand Trunk Pub. 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And then also Detroit Threads, who hosted us for a full year. I got to say a huge thank you to the man who is responsible to all of the, 15 plus years of archives. 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
1: Oh, no.
0: I don't even know if you can hear him. Anyways, that's going to do it for the night. Peace out. This is another one off of the Music for Change label, co-run by Andrew Woke. Go check it out. Again, musicforchangeaus.bandcamp.com. That's going to do it. Peace out and have a good night.

0: Hey, what's up, everyone? I want to thank you all for tuning into Planet Funk on burstradio.net. We're here in Melbourne, Australia. It's morning. I'm like over there.
1: Aussie, Aussie, Aussie.
0: But we're here with a crew of cunts.
2: We can say cunt.
3: First out some cunts on the radio.
0: Namely, Matt Radovich, Kevin Carlberg, Yanni Ho, and of course, Juno over here. First of all, I wanted to talk a little bit with Kevin, though. He is the head honcho at a crew named Stable Music, and I don't know, why don't you just explain what Stable is?
4: Why, thank you.
3: Stable actually started off as a booking agency, and we were all working for other production companies for different music events and kind of helping out installation artists and other kind of stuff and programming sound for bars and different things like that. And it kind of actually fell together when an artist called DJ Lid, which is Carl Stanton, was getting sick and death of turning up to shows that didn't have turntables, didn't have CDJ, didn't have whatever he needed to play. And he always felt like a bastard complaining about actually having to ask for the tools to do the job. And then kind of drafted me and said, like, you're going to do it. And then, months later, he was like, yeah, and, you know, Dave, another friend of ours, Dave, and Matt, and a few others, he's like, man, we should just do all this thing together. And then it kind of formed around a club night at a bar that opened called Workshop, where Matt still runs a residency pretty often there.
2: That's nice.
0: He's in there tonight, ladies.
3: And then it's kind of evolved to the events and kind of music that we liked wasn't really happening much around town, so we started doing it ourselves. And it's kind of grown into something that's a mix between a production house, a booking agency, promo company, digital media agency, design firm, like you name it. Like we're makers of things. Makers of things.
2: Give your fingers in lots of different pies.
0: Three fingers to be exact.
3: Matt will get into our official gang sign later on. But we are not a gang.
0: Well, I mean, you guys have a few pretty big events coming up, like a festival, I know. You guys are a part of, what is it, like Melbourne Music Week or something like that too? Or?
3: Yeah, so this coming week, we produced quite a few events over the last 4 years in Melbourne Music Week. Now we're moving towards producing an event in Australia called MuTech Festival, which happens in Montreal, Barcelona, San Diego, and Mexico, and Japan now, just a couple of weeks back. So we're moving more into multimedia arts kind of events. This show in particular has Nanotech coming out from France, and they're performing at the State Library on Sunday. But outside of that, obviously we're working with the guys at Hardware on Tell No Tales Festival, which is like Ricardo Villalobos and Audion and Pampot and Nasir and a whole ton of other stuff. And then we've got through the summer is like Picnic Electronic, which we're a major partner of, which is 12 weeks this year at the Sydney Mine Music Bowl. And that's everything from like house, techno, disco, electro, you name it. Very long summer.
0: Awesome. Now, one thing I wanted to mention is shout out to Bacon. He's the one making all the casting couch comments in the chat room.
5: Smoke it.
0: I wanted to get you on the mic too.
2: Me?
0: Yeah, because you're gonna be playing in a bit.
2: Let me get on the couch.
6: Oh yeah.
5: Come on, spread them.
0: It's a threesome.
6: G'day, doll.
2: Yeah.
6: G'day, doll.
2: We're really close here in Australia.
5: It's called the wallaby.
2: Now we can do the gang sign. Yo.
3: Finland's coming.
2: Yanni's broke everything.
3: It's okay.
2: Is that good for acoustics?
6: Yanni?
0: Matt, you wait.
5: Yep.
0: Check. It's weird. I can hear your guys' mics, but I can't hear my own.
3: Yeah, it's because you're wearing Porky Pig.
0: I don't know what's going on. Like, I can even see the levels peak on here, too.
2: You're peaking already. It's pretty early for that.
0: But oh, man. Anyways, though, Matt, you do a thing, Melbourne Techno Collective?
2: I do, yep.
0: What is that all about?
2: It's me and four other guys. We got together at a rave and we were sick of not playing at them, so we just decided to do our own party and, you know, and then it's just, you know, we did some free parties and then one thing led to another, yada, yada, yada. Like, it just became 15 years later, we're still putting on parties and everyone's married with children and stuff, but we still put on, like, cool parties to give, you know, other Melbourne DJs and ourselves a platform to play the music we really fucking like, and then, you know, now we're bringing out guys like, you know, our mates in Detroit, the Techno Militia guys, and we've had guys like Steve Rackmad and Pommy Bass, it's like Mike Humphries and Wilco, Ignition Technician, and D-Tron and Technasia and stuff like that. So yeah, we've had a bit of fun over the years and stuff, so, and we're still doing it. We're all old and not as pretty as all the young little DJs out there now, but we're still doing it. So, you know, we're still keeping up with them. And that's probably pretty much about it, really.
3: Say no to MP3.
2: Yes.
0: Yeah. even the background music tonight, we're all just running vinyl.
2: Why not? Because Yanni doesn't have CDJs.
6: That's right.
7: I'm never going to buy ones either.
0: One thing I want to mention though is you have a gig tonight, or tomorrow night actually.
2: Yeah, I'm playing with the Underground Resistance boys, Scourge and Dex, Nomadico and stuff, so that'll be fun. Like
0: My Aeon,
2: yep, that'll be an awesome gig. Like, it's a really cool little club, big sound, and got some awesome guys playing at it, so yeah, it's going to be good. And I get to warm up for the UR guys, and I've spent all last night picking out records and it took me bloody ages, but now I'm alright now, I'm ready to go, so yeah, it should be fun.
0: Awesome. Is there like sends that go to this thing or something?
3: Man, we're not tech support. This your show?
2: Yeah.
3: I don't know where this place is.
7: Somewhere deep in Coburg.
2: We're somewhere in Cobergistan.
3: Yeah, we're in Cobergistan.
2: And we have a party on Saturday with you.
0: I'm going to be playing.
2: You're going to be playing in Melbourne, yep.
0: Yeah. No, I grabbed a few 7-inch records for the occasion to play in the background.
2: Sweet.
0: None of which I'm going to play, though.
2: Ah.
0: No, I'm keeping it a surprise.
2: For it's all a surprise for us all, yeah. Yeah. Sorry, the dog just farted. It really was. It was Yanni, but like he always blames the dog.
7: Woo! We eat the same chicken.
3: The Swede, man, the Swede just unleashed it.
2: That was good. I can taste it.
0: Other than Well, because you're playing on Saturday too.
2: Yeah, I'm playing
0: under,
2: with you.
0: Under
2: yep.
0: your alias.
2: My secret name.
0: Yeah.
2: Mike Hunt. Mike Hunt. Say it fast three times, everybody. Mike Hunt.
5: Moist.
0: Other than that, is there anyone else that you're playing at coming up?
2: We've got another Melbourne Techno Collective party coming up in December with the guys from Machine Record Label, and that should be fun. We'll be taken over by Aeon again, and it'll just be all of us MTC guys and the Machine guys, and we'll be having a good old techno party together and stuff like that just before Christmas. So
0: awesome!
2: Yeah, it should be good fun. And then summer, yay!
3: we should mention Kara's label.
2: Oh yeah, I'm doing
0: AKA our winter.
2: Yeah, your winter. Also on the Sunday, I'm playing at the Melbourne Music Week party with Kevin when he brings out Non Attack, and I'll be playing nothing but Detroit Underground Records. I'll be doing a showcase for Kero back in Detroit because he can't make it. So I'll be playing all kinds of weird shit from Detroit Underground. So that should be fun, and just filling in the gaps between all the live sets and the live acts and stuff like that. So looking forward to doing that and like blowing the roof off the library.
0: Sweet.
2: Yeah.
0: Now, is there anywhere online that people can check out both Stable and Melbourne Techno Collective?
2: Yeah, we both have websites. Like, mine's www.melbournetechnocollective.com.au.
3: And it's just stablemusic.com.au.
2: Yeah, so, like, we're pretty easy to find. You could even Google us.
3: Same on Facebook. Yeah. You can Google it.
2: Yes, we're on all those social media space spazzes and all that kind of crap and shit like that. And
8: oh, you can just write the thin audio and I'll send you the link.
2: I'm not talking about you yet, Yanni.
3: And when he says write to Finn Audio, he means postcard.
2: Yeah.
3: We don't have internet in Coburg.
2: No.
3: Everything's running via satellite off the phone here.
2: Yeah, we've got a really long lead.

0: Get it in the hole.
1: Yeah, sorry. I'm trying to like load another track in the background here, but I can only grab the small hole 45s because I've got my adapter.
0: Well, that's going to be difficult on Saturday, isn't it?
1: Oh, no.
2: Oddly enough, we didn't make a joke about small holes. I mean, it's a little early, but I mean, let's jump in.
0: It is Australia, and you know.
2: Oi.
0: Oi, indeed.
1: Well, I don't know. Is there anywhere online that people can check out your stuff? Like, you have Mixcloud, SoundCloud.
0: Yeah, I've got a SoundCloud. It's like, you know, if you type into SoundCloud, Mike Hunt or Matt Radovich, you'll find me. Like, you'll see this mug. And there's like all kinds of sets from all different parties that I play at and stuff like that. So, yeah, it's they're all there.
3: You record a lot.
0: Yeah, I do record. There's like over 100 different sets on there. So like, yeah,
3: a couple weeks.
0: Yeah. So there's all kinds of stuff from when I play jazz shows to when I play techno shows to when I play ghetto tech shows to when I just play Beyonce all night.
4: Matt has an official It's 1999 New Year's Eve Megamix that he plays regularly on Fridays and Saturday nights at fine establishments around Melbourne for rent money.
0: Yeah. this is correct.
1: You know what's funny? When it gets louder, there's like a reaper coming out of the mixer. Whoa.
0: Yanni's affecting the mics already.
1: No,
0: it's
1: good.
0: Yeah.
1: I like it.
0: Don't take it off, Yanni.
1: Well, do you want to go ahead and?
0: I can play some music.
1: Yeah.
0: I'm gonna play all old. Nothing else.
4: So, Brent, why don't you tell us for people in Australia that are tuned in, what your 7-inch mega set is about? As we didn't know you did that until we saw you do it at a barbecue at Techno Militia HQ this year, where we were like, fuck, we thought you were a photographer.
1: the whole Mr. 7-inches thing. Oh, shouts out to Rennie King, by the way, who just jumped in the chat. But the whole Mr. 7-inches thing is growing up. I always used to listen to my parents' records, and they had a very diverse collection of records. And when I first started DJing, I was always into, you know, let's try to mix the obscure, you know, let's try to make it as weird and crazy as we can. And with the 7-inches, they're so small and portable, you know, you can fit such a broad range and go from, you know, Kraftwerk to Prince to Run DMC to Bryan Adams to, you know, whatever, all in a couple minutes. So, just me being impatient and scatterbrained, I guess.
2: Yep. Yeah, nice.
3: Yeah, looking forward to it.
0: It's going to be a fun Saturday.
4: And do you have a SoundCloud? And a website and some other places people can find you?
1: I do, but my SoundCloud has not been updated for like 5 years. I think there's one mix from 5 years ago on there.
4: Is SoundCloud 5 years old?
1: Yeah.
4: Wow.
1: But, I have a Mixcloud. I think they're both / Elite Bully. I used to play hockey way back in the day.
4: Yeah.
1: But, that's about it. I know. In a minute, we'll talk to Yanni before he plays his live set. I'm going to give a quick peek at the setup on the webcam. So if you're not in the chat, go check it out. But he's running a lot of gear.
0: It's just a little bit.
1: Yeah?
0: Yeah,
1: just a tiny bit.
0: Yeah.
1: Well, are you about ready over there, sir?
0: I'm ready, yeah.
1: All right, well, let's go ahead and do this then. You are tuned into Planet Funk on burstradio.net, live from Australia. This is... Wait, are you going by your name or Mike Hunt?
0: I will go by my name, yeah.
1: Yeah, okay.
0: We'll go by both.
1: Yeah, this is Matt Mike Hunt Radovich.

0: stuff.
1: Get some wins. Some wins. Wolf infect.

stuff.

0: So that was loud.
1: Yep, check, check.
0: Yeah, so we're...
2: Were we out loud? Us Australians?
0: Yeah, we're live now. So yeah, that was Matt Radovich, a.k.a. Mike Hunt.
2: Mike Hunt.
0: Yep. And coming up next, we got Yanni Ho.
3: G'day.
0: What's going on?
3: Hey.
0: What's going on?
3: Oh, you know, morning techno.
0: Yeah. Apparently, I did the... good day to I Want to Be Vanilli, by the way.
2: G'day.
0: No, even my dad's tuned in right now.
2: Yeah, so, like, g'day, Dad.
0: Yeah. But, we're in the background right now. We have one of your new records that just came out.
3: Yeah.
0: You might have to get a little closer than that. Kind of like,
4: how's that? Is that any better?
0: Yeah.
4: Cool.
0: Yeah. You just put this out, Finn Audio.
3: Yep, on my label, Finn Audio. Just came out last month. I love it. It's out internationally through, obviously, all your internet purchase places and you'll find record shops.
0: Awesome. Now, you are going to be doing a completely live set for us in a minute. I know.
3: Yep. All improvised. Mainly hardware.
0: What all are you running over there?
3: I'm running a whole bunch of stuff. Basically, for the drum side of things, TRA and the Korg rhythm. I'm running a Moog Mother 32 synth and a G

0: Bexon on boards. JB's getting rolling soon for Brexit.
1: So I'm curious, your dog Juno.
0: His name after the synthesizer. Yeah.
2: Yeah. Awesome.
1: Have these records made it to America yet? Is there any shops where people can get it?
0: No, they haven't made it to shops yet. Some friends and family have them. Tom and Bill have a copy each. I believe Scourge has got a copy, and I sent one to Mark Flash.
1: I got one too now.
0: You got one now? And Desi's got one. That's about okay. It.
1: So if people do want to get this, best places online.
0: I don't know which record shops they get distributed internationally. Okay. Online's probably the best place to find it. I will try to get them into Threads and some merch, but we'll see how we go with that.
1: Yeah. If you want to send me with a few, I can send you the money order back or something.
0: Done.
1: Now, I know you played some pretty big shows recently. Are there anything coming up, though, that people can catch you at?
0: No, at the moment, there's actually... No, I don't have any live shows coming up. I'm sure as the summer kicks on, it will get busy. And they'll be playing. But it's times like these

0: You've done something. Yeah. Just something. Nothing too productive.
1: Yeah.
0: Yeah.
2: Exactly. Exactly. Sit around, drink.
1: Yeah. Summer stuff.
0: Fun in the sun.
2: Now, the other thing I was curious about is, do you have like a SoundCloud or anything if people want to check out the new release? Is it on there?
1: Yeah, I've got one for the label, so it's Finn Audio on SoundCloud.
2: That's Finn, F-I-N-N.
1: Double N, and an audio. And I have myself one as well. There's links to them, but there's also a Yanni Ho one. That's mainly my live sets and releases that I've done for the label.
2: Okay, and is that just J-A-N-I-H-O, no space or anything?
1: No, that's it, yeah, no space.
2: Okay.
1: Yeah.
2: Sweet. Well, do you have anything else you want to throw out there before you jump on, or any?
1: Buy my record.
2: Yeah, do it. No, it's...
1: Preferably like, two copies.
2: Yeah.
0: I might... Have
1: I do. More stock will be coming from Germany.
2: Well, see, it's not a 45, so I can't play it during my first set. But maybe if I play it during the second set where I'm playing Ghetto Tech, I could play it at like 45 negative 8.
0: Yeah, you could.
1: It would probably work.
2: Just throw some vocals over it.
1: Done.
2: Cool. Well, do you want to go ahead and hop up and get ready and make some noise? Again, the track playing in the background is off of his new album, so definitely go check it out. Well, he gets set up. You will be able to catch me Sunday. I don't know what time that is.
0: Saturday.
2: It's Saturday. It's going to be Saturday.
0: Australian time Saturday.
2: Yeah, yeah.
0: In Australia, Saturday.
2: No. I'm talking about Bondi Beach Radio.
0: Oh, okay, all right.
2: Yeah, Sydney, Australia. I'm going to be playing Bondi Beach Radio 8 p.m. here time in Australia, which I'll let you guys do the conversion. Yeah, it should be a lot of fun. But Saturday, yeah, we were already talking about the Section 8 gig.
0: I was going to say, what are you talking about Sunday?
2: Yeah. Well, are you good to go over there?
1: Yep.
2: All right, let's go ahead and do this then. You are tuned into Planet Funk on burstradio.net, the Australian edition. This
0: Oi!
2: Is Yanni Ho.

0: So yeah. Whoa, I can hear myself now.
1: Second eye.
0: Hey. Anyways.
1: Welcome back, Yanni. Great set.
0: Yeah, that was Yanni Ho.
1: It's pretty housey.
0: Performing live.
1: Nah, mate.
0: Want to say a big thank you to both of you guys, Matt Radovich, Yanni Ho.
1: Thanks.
0: Your mic was feeding back. I had to mute it for some reason. I can try it again. Let's see what happens. Yep, there it goes.
1: Good one, Yanni.
0: I don't know. Is it getting like sent to something or? Should I give it another go? Hey, there we go. No feedback. But yeah, big thank you to both Matt Radovich, Yanni Ho. Check out their sites, stablemusic.com.au, melbournetechnocollective.com.au, finaudio.com. Oh, Finn Audio Music or Finn, just Finn Music? Okay, well, you should get next to the mic and say that.
2: Oh, there you go.
0: Wait, I can barely hear you.
2: Yep.
0: Try it again.
2: How's that?
0: There we go.
2: Yeah, so it's finaudiomusic.com.
0: Dot AU or just dot com?
2: Just dot com.
1: Oh, okay. Because he's Finnish.
0: Yeah.
1: So Swedish.
3: Awesome.
1: Thank you for coming to Melbourne to do your show in Melbourne instead of always being in Detroit.
0: Yeah, no, this is
1: it's awesome fun.
0: This has been super fun.
3: Yeah, this was a great thing to do.
0: Well, thank you everyone that tuned in. Shouts out to 432 Hertz, Benny, These Nuts in the chat.
1: These Nuts.
0: Yeah. Had I Want to Be Vanilla in there for a little bit too.
1: Yeah. I love vanilla.
0: Yeah, shout out to Bacon too. Even my dad tuned in. I got a Milli Vanilli 45 for the
1: I'm looking forward to Saturday.
0: Yeah. All right. Well, thank you again, everyone. And I think that's going to about do it. Peace out.
3: Thanks for having us.
1: Bye.

0: correctly with the correct amount.
1: During my service in the United States Congress, I took the initiative in creating the internet.
2: By any means necessary.
3: You out there? You listening?
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0: Well, hello, and thank you for tuning in to Uberst Radio again. This is Adrian.
1: Hi, this is Harley.
0: It's Harley. And we're here with the Mangler. No, I'm sorry. Shit.
1: No.
0: Just Mangler.
2: Hey.
0: We're here getting mangled.
1: The Mangler's not here. Mangler, on the other hand, is right here.
2: What's happening?
1: Hey, what's
0: you
1: happening?
0: Need to get closer to Mr. Microphone.
2: What's
0: look,
2: happening?
0: Look at this ADD.
1: There you go.
2: Brent, walk faster.
1: Yeah, we're live.
0: Jesus Christ. So much ADD. Brent, can you go tell them to turn their radio off? And he stops mid-stairs to text.
1: So for those of you listening at home, what's going on? The reason you're hearing all the extra noise going on is there was a hockey game here in Detroit tonight, and it just ended about an hour ago. Since we are right downtown Detroit, this is one of the type of places where people like to come and hang out after the hockey games. So that's what's happening right now. And they were jamming out to some music. Sorry, my headphones are acting flaky right now. So
0: what's wrong with them?
1: I don't know. It's like, you know, one ear thing and distortion and such. So
0: weird.
1: Yeah.
2: Time for some new cans.
1: Yeah. And you know what? Actually, I do need new cans, but it's actually the headphone amp. It's, you know, a Behringer headphone amp. So, you know.
2: Okay.
1: Wow. There we go.
0: I'm having me some PBR, and it's wonderful.
1: And you have the sleeveless shirt.
0: I have
1: with
0: a
1: Rick Springfield on it.
0: Rick Springfield. Yesterday at the Detroit Threads, for the DTM show. When you're in Detroit Threads, you can't help but look around Detroit Threads. And right behind this pretty awesome Tractor machine or Native Instruments machine t-shirt, there was a bright red sleeveless 1984 Rick Springfield t-shirt with like a, I don't even know what the hell it is.
1: Sleeveless t-shirt.
0: It's sleeveless, but it's like, it's a basically a,
1: it's a, like a press-on.
0: A glitter square transfer. With a vinyl transfer of Rick Springfield on it with his name written in glitter under it. And I bought it.
1: It looks like, you know how like you sometimes you walk in like Catholics' houses, how they have like the picture of the Pope up on the wall, just like the little modest picture.
0: That's who
1: the Pope.
0: This is.
1: That's exactly what it
0: That's
1: looks like.
0: Is.
1: Looks like one of those.
0: And also, I bought this awesome old Paxahau knit hat.
1: Yeah,
0: for
1: so you're
0: like
1: fucking out.
0: I got this thing for $10 at festival. Whenever they were selling these, it probably would have been like $30
1: yeah.
0: or something. So that made me happy.
1: Oh yeah,
0: and it's warm, and I love me some knit hats.
1: Yep. So before we started, actually, Adrian asked me if Mangler has any associations. Do you currently have any associations? You're just Mangler.
2: Just I still have the site at 313.com. So
1: okay,
2: I guess I'm affiliated with them. So.
1: Nice. Have you been doing anything with that lately?
2: Actually, no. We've been on hiatus since August or September of last year.
1: Okay.
2: Things just got really busy for me, so I was working two jobs and just basically didn't have time to do the weekly broadcast. So that's been on hiatus, but that will be coming back soon.
1: Sweet.
2: It used to be a Thursday night thing, and one of our residents, Calico, has since been doing a Thursday night down at the works.
1: Okay, yeah.
2: That's really taken off for them, so that's great. So,
1: sweet.
2: But as a result, we'll be changing the date, so I don't know which day of the week that we're going to end up on just yet. But
1: cool. Right on. We will, of course, we'll speak a little bit more about that later on. Also, this is kind of our one-year anniversary. I think, what was our first?
0: No, yeah.
1: Our first show was like the 6th
0: this
1: of
0: sixth.
1: Last year, wasn't it? So this week is going to be our one-year anniversary. You know, it wasn't contiguous. We had a month off here and there.
2: Happy birthday.
1: So, yeah. we're going to be announcing some new expansions and some new cool stuff that we're going to do here. Some contests. We're going to be throwing some parties. We're going to be doing some stuff. So keep an eye out for that. And, you know, new cool and exciting things.
0: Mm-hmm.
1: Oh, yeah. And we got Terrence Parker in 2 weeks. So
0: mm-hmm. That's in 2 weeks?
1: All you haters can suck it. So, yeah, next week we got Benji Hayes.
3: Haters gonna hate.
1: Yeah.
0: So,
1: yeah.
0: Oh, well, maybe. Either way, today is going to be a good show because we're going to get mangled.
1: Yes.
0: It's weird. It's the first time I'm actually seeing your face because usually you have the hat.
1: Yeah, I get the hat. That's why I picked that picture. I got the hat halfway.
2: Right, yeah.
1: As opposed to the Uber,
2: I almost wore it here tonight.
1: Oh,
0: you
1: nice.
0: Should have.
1: Although the what's his name from Street Fighter, with the
4: Guile.
1: Yeah, the Guile hair with the big angle. That was pretty cool as well too.
0: Hmm.
1: If you look on his Facebook, you'll see what I'm talking about.
2: That was from years ago. But yeah,
1: that's pretty sweet.
2: About 98-ish.
1: That's pretty epic fade.
2: Yeah.
0: Nice.
3: Also, I know they're not listening right now, but thanks, Mom. Thanks, Dad.
1: Yeah, no kidding. So, and actually, we are, those of you coming down, we are currently sound system-less. We've got a couple monitors. Because
0: Brent's car took a shit.
1: Yeah. We have a sound system on the way.
0: The other half of the sound system.
1: So
0: half of it's here.
1: Right now, the people downstairs, all they know is that it just got quiet. There's no music. And then out of the blue, out of nowhere, I'm going to start playing music. And they're going to, it's all hockey fans, so I'm sure they're going to hate what I'm playing. So, yeah, come down and enjoy that down here, friends. later on, of course, Mangler will be playing, and Adrian as well. And then our guest tonight is actually going to be a DJ named Slickback.
2: Hey.
1: Yeah.
2: Hey.
1: Yeah, that guy.
0: That asshole. so, yeah. That's the show.
1: Those are all true things. Show.
0: We're just going to play music, I think. I mean, we don't really have anything. We can talk about more stuff later.
1: Yeah, have fun with that.
0: Yeah. So, you better be ready to play music fast.
1: Yeah.
0: Because, you know.
2: But,
0: yeah, that's fine.
2: These two guys are here.
0: Yeah, I know. So, anyway, back to my PBR. So tell us, Mangler, other than being a big fan of 30 Rock, clearly,

0: introduced me to some people in the electronic music scene down there, and from there it's been history. As soon as I got discharged, moved back here, and it didn't take too long before I started working at the local record shop. So I was both at Record Time and Melodies and Memories for several years, and just started collecting, and as a result of collecting, started spinning at home, and then got involved with the internet broadcasting thing through Arlie and Doc when they were doing NDR, and also Bob Macross Actual at over at IPM Radio, and I've just been in love with it ever since. I've been just doing streaming and doing my own events out of the house. Also tried my hand at broadcasting some remote live events as well.
1: Oh yeah, I forgot I had this. I can't hear you guys though.
2: That's okay.
0: Nice.
1: You can hear me, but I can't hear you. What?
0: Huh?
2: Just move your lips, pretend
1: that's
2: you're
1: a really
2: talking.
1: Good trick for radio, by the way.
2: Oh man. Anyway, are you ready?
1: What's that?
2: Are you
1: sure?
2: Are you ready?
1: You suck at that.
2: Yeah.
1: Yeah, I'm ready.
2: Okay. Well then let's play music now. Anyway, you are listening to BurstRadio.net, and this is Harley from the Detroit.

就是你。

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Oh yeah, you know that God made me funky.

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I'm talking about a groove. It's a groove that most brothers can't achieve. You know what I'm saying? You got to be

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0: Hey. Smattering of applause. Ladies and gentlemen, Hardy from Detroit, live on burstradio.net.
1: That was fun. I enjoyed that.
0: It seemed fun.
2: And now you can hear us.
0: For
1: yes,
0: you.
1: Yes, indeed. Well, they can hear us.
0: Yeah, everyone can
1: Did
0: hear us.
1: Did we manage to run out all the hockey lovers?
0: Well, yeah, they're gone.
3: Most of them.
1: Figured that was going to happen.
0: It left. That was like a cross check to the groin. That doesn't make
1: Speaking
0: sense.
1: Speaking of though. Which, hey. Yesterday I discovered something. You know how all of us do this at one point or another. We do something stupid like go up to the DJ and hover over the stop button and say, hey, what does this do? Or over the keyboard and go, hey, what does this do?
0: Like I did to you yeah. at Detroit Threads?
1: Exactly. So I've decided that the appropriate response to that is, I'll tell you what that does, and then nut punch the person. So because that's what I did to you yesterday. Because yeah. you're like, hey, what does this do right over the turntable? I'm like, this.
0: So. That's exactly what it does.
1: So we're going to go ahead and start doing that now.
0: It's called cause and effect.
1: Yeah, exactly.
0: You move this.
1: Aversion therapy.
0: And this happens.
1: Yeah.
0: Oh, man. So anyway, we are here with Mangler. Hi, Mangler. What?
1: Chef Frank has showed up as well, too.
0: Chef Frank has shown up.
1: Chilling. Wow.
0: Hi. Sorry. No, all of these...
1: Are we observing a moment of silence for Chef Frank?
0: No. All of these whiny guys are like, our headphones are quiet.
1: Okay, yeah.
0: I can't hear anything.
1: Pull the dick out of your ear. You'll be able to hear a lot better.
0: I was going to kick you in the vagina, but I don't want to lose my shoe. Anyway, thanks for that.
2: Grippy.
0: Are you just going to stand over there, or are you going to make your way back over here where you belong?
1: We got a little bit of changeover stuff, so I was just kind of hanging
0: changeover
1: out over
0: stuff.
1: Here. Yeah.
0: What are we changing over?
1: Just moving some stuff around.
0: Move this from over here to over there. Not a big deal. Oh, man. So anyway...
1: I'm
0: hey
1: listening.
0: Frank, you want to grab a seat over there and grab a mic, so you can grace us with your voice.
4: A voice.
0: Yeah,
4: a
0: give
4: voice.
0: Them the headphones. You can actually hear what we're saying. These rude people in the background.
4: Hey, I can hear you.
0: Oh yeah, you can.
4: This is awesome.
0: You're just gonna have to get close to that guy right there.
4: Closer?
0: That's fine.
4: Better?
0: Yeah, that's good.
4: All right.
0: Anyway, so do tell us where you have been and what you've been up to.
4: Well, 3 weeks I've been held up. At the hospital, at the VA, because of war injuries from a long, long time ago.
0: Mm.
4: And before that...
0: That's called marriage. Injuries from marriage.
4: I wish. That would have been more fun.
0: All right.
4: Before that, I just started my new company right here in Detroit. I actually get to be stay here in Detroit now.
0: Mm, nice. And do tell us what it is that you do.
2: Is that seasoning?
4: Seasoning, yes, seasoning's part of it. I work for Red Goose Spice Company right here in Stirling Heights.
0: That's right.
4: 16 Mile and Mound.
0: Mm.
4: Really close.
0: I smell career change.
4: I actually get to do my job and be a research chef in Michigan, which is awesome.
0: That is pretty cool.
4: And then, as I just told you a little while ago, that one of my products that is put out with Kraft just came out and is at the market.
0: Nice.
4: Three cheese Mexican blend, some breading.
0: That's right. It looks delicious. I'm going to take a look when I get home. See
4: really,
0: what's going on with that.
4: I was pleasantly surprised when the video came out and it's on YouTube already.
0: Mm-hmm.
4: For the commercial.
0: Yeah, it sure is. But hey, that's pretty cool.
4: Yeah, so I've been really busy.
0: Should we all go and watch the video? Do you get like royalties off the video too?
4: No.
1: I'm sorry.
4: Because it's all research. I just get paid.
1: What was the product again?
4: It's a three cheese blend.
1: Okay.
4: Kraft.
1: I know, sure. I've seen the commercials for that. That's kind of cool.
4: Yeah. I was nice. Like, wow, one of my first major projects, with Kraft, came out.
1: So. Nice. You're kind of a big deal.
4: Yes, I am.
1: That's awesome.
4: I mean, granted, I got to share, you know, it's not by me and me alone. It's just like several chefs from all over the world.
1: Fuck those guys. I don't know them. They're not here. It's all you. That's my story. Hello.
4: I'll take that.
1: They stole your mic.
0: It's the Amy mic.
1: Yes.
5: I have my own mic. That's
0: yeah,
5: awesome.
0: You do.
1: I had it all set up, but these
5: that's
1: two.
5: That's okay.
0: It was the right height, too, but Brent thought that his nuts should talk.
5: Sharing's caring. What's up, guys?
0: Meow.
5: How you doing?
0: What's up, meow?
5: How'd your week
1: Super,
5: go?
1: Thanks for
5: Everything
1: asking.
5: Everything good? Super.
1: Yeah.
0: It's good.
1: I actually had a good time. We played at Threads yesterday.
5: I saw all them photos on Facebook.
1: Got to watch Linder tear it up.
5: Awesome.
1: It was pretty damn good.
5: It's the only way he does it.
1: Yeah.
0: Linder tore it up so hard at the works that some girl sprayed a can of pepper spray during his set.
5: What?
0: At the works.
5: For real?
0: Yeah.
3: Speaking of Linder, you guys might get a kick out of this, but he was telling Max and I a story, and I guess one of the clubs in Germany that they went to, that they played at, is actually called Smegma.
0: That's nice. Awesome.
5: I hope you got a picture in front of the sign.
0: Now we just need a club called Sweater Meat.
1: Yeah.
0: And that'll be good.
5: Oh, wow.
0: Yeah.
1: When do you guys want to go and make sure that Mangler is being
0: that'll probably be Brent
1: set up properly?
0: Yes. Instead of the sloth-like yep. Dickfoot.
1: So as of course we mentioned, I want to thank DTM for having us out, too. We had a blast.
0: That was really good.
1: Yes, and of course DTM is always awesome.
0: She just posted all. Angie just posted all the photos from that.
1: Yeah, look over. I can see my phone turning on every once in a while, and nine pictures pop up at a time.
0: Tagging.
1: So, yeah, she's going nuts. So
6: I tried to make it out, but I was too sore from bowling.
0: Bowling.
1: Nickel every time I heard that.
0: Bowling.
1: Too that's sore from bowling.
0: That's what the kids call it these days.
6: I just watched that movie today, actually.
1: You just got told to man up.
0: Wow.
7: Only if he knows what I'm talking about.
0: What?
6: The Big Lebowski?
1: Yeah. Yeah, a Caucasian.
6: Donnie, you're out of your element.
1: Nice. Love that movie.
0: You don't mess with the Jesus.
6: Walter, you're not even fucking Jewish, man.
0: Are we just going to...
1: Lebowski. Yeah, it's all Lebowski all night. That's just that kind of night. So, next week, Benji Hayes is going to be our guest.
0: Who's that?
1: Benji Hayes is a guy that plays records. He plays, and he has the benefit of playing really, really good records. And, of course, our guest for the after party is going to be Garrett Dillon. Dylan Garrett.
0: Garrett, the trans boy Dylan.
1: Yes. Now, it'll be Garrett Dillon, not Transcender.
6: A dual trans Gabber set?
0: Yes.
6: That's what I've heard.
0: I heard. Yeah. I heard he's playing Gabber.
6: I can't wait.
0: I've heard he's playing hardcore.
1: Yeah, I heard the world was supposed to end today, too. Or this year, whenever.
0: Last year. It was May.
1: Is it about time for the world to end again?
0: May 2012.
1: Okay.
0: Yeah.
6: Speaking of hardcore, I heard someone went hardcore on your laptop.
1: Yeah.
0: Yes. Last night, while I was streaming from the works, the guy who was playing heavy hardcore for his final song, he decided that after the build-up, when it drops, he needs to just go apeshit dancing behind the decks, and he ended up knocking over one of his monitors, and it landed on my laptop, and now it's hosed.
1: Yeah.
0: So, happy day. Happy day. I'll take it apart at work tomorrow, and I'll see if I need a new hard drive or whatever.
1: I'm going to see if I can set this scene. I'm guessing, since he was the last one on, that...
0: He was the last one that was streaming.
1: Okay.
0: And then there were two more guys after
1: him. I'm guessing probably Empty Room.
0: What?
1: I'm guessing Empty Room. He's playing to an empty room.
0: No. It was about 50% capacity.
1: No, okay.
6: Ragers.
1: Yeah, usually it's the guys that either play at 9 o'clock or at 5 o'clock.
0: It was people covered in water, shirtless, with glow sticks, who clearly had too many performance-enhancing
6: with the shirts with the parallel cuts all the way down.
0: That shit, yeah, and stuff.
1: Like horrible. Like Hulk Hogan.
6: I always wanted one of those shirts.
0: All right, Shag.
1: You know, you got no room to talk about shirts today.
0: Listen, this is a classic.
1: Did you see this? What he's wearing? This wait. There's more.
4: Really?
1: Oh, yeah. That's it. Oh, yeah.
4: Wasn't he just here this week?
0: He just played.
6: To describe it to the audience, it's a... it's a shirt with...
0: It's a cherry red Rick Springfield shirt from like 84.
6: Sleeveless. With golden outlines.
0: No, it's silver glitter.
6: Silver glitter outlines.
0: And golden glitter letters.
1: You know what? It looks like a face cake.
0: It does look like a face cake. I got this at Detroit Threads yesterday. It was on the rack and I saw it. I'm like, I need to own this.
6: Mind you, this shirt was made in 1978 and no one has purchased it.
0: Yeah.
6: But finally, on March... March 3rd, 2012.
1: You know what's pretty sad is I remember when Rick Springfield was a big deal.
6: It was finally bought.
1: Yeah.
4: When he was on
1: General Hospital.
4: Yes. My sister made me used to watch it. Every time I used to come home from school.
1: Oh, yeah.
4: She used to make me sit there and watch it with her because she had to babysit me. So I had to sit there and watch Rick Springfield on General Hospital. Oh, terrible. It was terrible days for me.
1: And what is one of the guys? I can't remember. God, who's the one that did She Bangs? He was on there,
0: Ricky Martin.
1: Ricky Martin was on there, too. He was on one of those. Yeah. dated a girl who was really into soaps, and we both had the day off. You know, like days off. We both worked nights.
4: Yeah.
1: Bad news. Bad news. It's like being stuck at a chick flick every fucking day of the week.
0: That's it can't be good.
1: So yeah, it's like oh yeah, I'll sure watch The Notebook again.
0: Oh. Yeah.
1: I got tricked into that twice because I forgot. I mentally blacked out the first time I saw The Notebook. The same girl tricked me into seeing it again. She's like, oh, have you seen this? I'm like, nah.
0: I started watching it one time with my girlfriend at the time.
1: Guy, I'm like, hey, the guy from Rockford Files. I like him. He's pretty cool. And about halfway through, I'm like, fuck, I've seen this again. I've seen this already. Son of a bitch. I got trapped into watching this bullshit again.
0: I left the first time I started watching because I saw the trailer. I'm like, I'm not watching that shit.
1: Yeah.
0: And then she just put it on. We're like, oh, hey, let's do a movie night. I'm like, all right, whatever. So we started watching it. I was like, oh, this? No, I'm going to go now.
1: Yeah, it's like multiple.
0: I can't watch that shit.
1: A chick flick squared.
4: I've never seen that movie, so.
0: It's horrible.
1: It's a good movie, but it's the absolute ultimate chick flick. I mean, everything that you could probably jam into a chick flick,
4: really?
1: It's there, yeah. Like, girls just sob at it. So. Yeah,
0: just cry the whole movie.
1: Runaway.
6: Really? Yeah, I'm glad Blockbuster doesn't exist anymore.
1: Yeah, no kidding. Like, no, they can Netflix that shit now.
0: Yeah.
1: And trick you.
0: Like, Netflix and Crackle and all these other like
6: I get really
0: sites.
6: I act like I get really confused. Like
4: my ex-girlfriend this 3 weeks last month tricked me into watching Dear John. It's like
1: oh dude.
4: Yeah, my head just bounced this right.
1: That's brutal. Like, hey, guess what? We're watching Transformers next time.
0: That's right. I pull those too sometimes. I'm like, hey, we're gonna go watch this awesome movie. It's like, what's Underworld? What is this about?
1: Nice.
0: I'm like, shut up. Just it's awesome. There are these werewolves.
1: Kate Beckinsale and leather pants. Yeah,
4: that's what it is. They're
0: not werewolves.
6: They're called lichens.
0: But if you say that, people don't know.
1: That's a bunch of stuff that doesn't matter.
0: Yeah.
1: Kate Beckinsale and leather pants. That's all that matters.
4: That's
0: really it. And have you seen the last one? This latest last one?
1: I think so. I don't know.
4: I did. It's all right.
0: It's okay.
1: If you notice, if you watch that, whenever she turns around, her ass is always centered in the shot.
0: Yeah.
1: Yeah. That's good. Very good cinematography right there.
0: That's right.
1: So I wish I knew who that was. I'd buy him a beer. Whoever the cinematographer, the
0: Brent.
1: Man was.
0: I didn't even know. Awesome. You know what? It's so good that we didn't even know there was a problem.
1: Yeah. You got everything unfucked over there?
0: Awesome. Is he right here to play?
6: Did we get a bumper?
1: No, we haven't done any of like, the normal stuff.
0: Well, that's because Brent's slacking.
1: Yep.
8: Hey, we did get the picture, though.
0: Give him the microphone.
1: Oh, we got the picture with the... Awesome.
6: You got the headphones.
0: Make him do it now.
1: Yep.
0: Do it now.
1: So you can hear us back there, right?
0: How about now?
4: Now!
1: He's not listening.
0: Mangler.
1: You can hear us back there, right?
8: Mangler.
1: Awesome.
0: So, of course, now you remember,
1: we're going to need you to make a bumper.
0: Well, he listens to the show.
9: Yes, yeah. I've done that back at the old NDR studio.
1: Since we got a new name, burstradio.net, we're, of course, going to need a brand new bumper entirely. So did you write something down?
9: Just something to maybe refresh my memory a little bit.
1: Okay.
9: I don't want to screw it up. I don't want to do multiple takes.
1: Yeah, we'll edit it in post. Not really, but you know, we'll say that we're going to edit it in post. So, feel free whenever you're ready. We're gonna shut up and let you do your thing. Forget what you wrote down.
9: This is the Mangler, and whenever I need to get myself in the mood, I lock into burstradio.net.
1: Awesome,
6: nice.
0: You just call yourself the Mangler, by the way.
9: Sorry,
1: I think the needs to come back.
9: It's habit.
1: All the best bands from the '60s all had the Commitments. You know,
9: it's just habit.
1: Yeah. So. All right, fantastic. You about? Oh, getting a call. I'm waiting for someone like shirtless to pop up on your phone. You don't have enough shirtless.
0: I can make
1: phone.
0: That happen if you need.
4: I want to see.
1: Of course, I need.
0: Anyway, you ready, sir?
8: Ready.
0: All right, you are listening to burstradio.net, and this is the Mangler.

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1: Acid.
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0: Ladies and gentlemen, The Mangler, live on burstradio.net.
1: That was two firsts right there. The first country song ever on Burst Radio, and the first time anybody's ever played Gin and Juice. So, yeah, for those of you who didn't recognize that, as in fact,
0: really?
1: Gin and Juice.
0: I always thought that was a Snoop Dogg song.
1: Yeah.
0: Anyway.
1: Those are my friends down there, by the way, making all that noise.
0: How much did you pay them for that?
1: They're educators of young minds.
0: Ooh.
1: Yes.
0: Corruptors.
1: Exactly.
0: Corruptors. with the guest or?
1: Speaking of high, how you doing there, Joni?
2: Oh.
1: I have a microphone and you don't.
0: Oh, man. Special times.
1: Awesome. Brent, you want to go ahead and switch over for him? Just
0: do that thing with the stuff and the things.
1: Yeah, just plug him into that other sound card over there.
0: And that other stuff with the things.
1: Fantastic. So Mangler's pulling down his setup. He's going to come over and talk with us a little bit more. Once again, next week, our guest is going to be DJ Benji Hayes.
0: Is it DJ Benji Hayes?
1: Just Benji Hayes. Either way. He's a DJ, from what I understand.
0: Named after the popular dog.
1: I was told
0: dog
1: that
0: from
1: when
0: the
1: I booked
0: 80s.
1: Him. Yeah. And, of course, the after-party guest is going to be Garrett Dillon, our fantastic promotion
0: I hope
1: director.
0: He points.
1: Yeah.
0: I hope he points. I hear he's got a very progressive outlook on life. Hey!
1: That comment got the applause that it deserved.
0: Yeah.
1: It got all of the applause that it deserved. And, of course, the 18th, the following week, is going to be Mr. Terrence Parker, which we're really excited about. TP is going to come down here and
0: T-Pain?
1: Throw down for us.
0: T-Pain?
1: We haven't decided who's going to do the after show. I will be accepting sexual favors for that spot. So, man up. That's all I got to say.
0: Be a man. Do the right thing. Be a man.
1: And then, that's pretty much what we got. This week we're going to be working on a few different things. I will, of course, be filling out the rest of the schedule for the rest of the month. We will also be announcing some new upgrades and changes going on here with Burst Radio, adding more content and doing some cool stuff. The blogger is going to be active. Taryn here is going to be heading that up.
0: He's busy texting.
3: Oh, yeah.
1: We will be starting off with, we're going to be doing, tell people
0: texting.
1: What we're going to be doing here.
3: Well, next week we're going to start out with an interview of Benji Hayes, which is our next guest. Also, we're going to be doing a piece on our current venue, which many of you know is Ferran's Grand Trunk Pub.
1: Yep.
3: We're going to be doing more and more as time goes on, but right now we're just going to focus on some interviews. Right now we're on Tumblr, but we'll be transferring over to WordPress, actually, so things look a little bit more streamlined and... Yeah.
1: And people who are listening or watching or listening to the podcast, if you would like to contribute, contact Taryn. You can contact him through our Facebook page. We're certainly looking for contributors. You got an opinion on something. You got a piece of equipment you want to talk about. We're going to be doing
3: really anything. We
1: equipment,
3: we're
1: software
3: for,
1: reviews.
3: Yeah, we're looking for anything we can get as far as... venues, out of state, even shows that you might be doing that feature Detroit artists, of course. Really, anything that's Detroit, Burst,
1: electronic music,
3: music related. We're pretty open. So,
1: yeah.
3: Please.
1: You
3: want to
1: make like a 3-page rant about how dubstep is such bullshit?
3: That works.
1: We'll probably put that up.
3: Yeah, that works. I think with the way we're engineering the new blog is that we're going to have the option for people to come on there and edit it.
0: That's
3: actually
0: disgusting.
1: Oh, nice.
3: Yeah, I did say that.
1: Yeah.
3: But for lack of a better. Okay.
0: I'm walking away.
3: But yeah, we're going to be we're definitely open to content from the public. We're looking for anybody that can contribute, but yeah, we'll have weekly releases
1: as far as the
3: interviews and bios and stuff. We're gonna try to get people familiar with the guests that we've had on here,
1: indeed,
3: and future guests as well,
1: yep.
3: And up and coming artists and whatnot.
1: Awesome. Actually, I had something that I was gonna mention, but I'll be damned if I ever just went away from me. That happens. So, of course, Mangler, outstanding set.
2: Thank you very much.
1: That was a lot of fun.
2: It was fun.
1: The actually, I was hanging out with some friends of mine, and as soon as you started playing the last song, like, oh, my God, I know this. It's awesome.
2: Yeah.
1: Up until then, she was screaming at you to play sandwiches.
2: Lucky me.
1: Yeah, exactly.
2: I've never heard that song until this year.
1: Really?
2: My friend Pat from Spokane just turned me on to it just a couple of months
1: ago. I'm amazed, because we used to play it all the time on NDR.
2: Oh, wow.
1: Wow. That yeah. Well, actually, no. I used to play Dr. Booty Grabber a lot.
2: Yeah.
1: You know, same dudes. So 313.com. You're probably gonna be getting that going. You said maybe.
2: Yeah. No. Definitely. It's,
1: okay.
2: It's definite. I just can't give you a definite date yet.
1: Yeah.
2: I could say definitely within the next 8 weeks.
1: Okay. Awesome. So when you get that started, you have to come back and share it with us and let us know, and we'll do a little bit of cross promotion and all that kind of stuff.
2: Absolutely. Thank you so much.
1: That's what we do instead of paying people.
2: That's right.
1: So, you know,
2: hey, that's good.
1: Promoting you to this enormous crowd that we have rolling on here.
2: Yeah. Internet radio family.
1: I wish you could hear crickets. That'd be awesome. You guys about ready over there?
0: Almost. I walked over here, and all of the EQs are turned to like 1 p.m., just north of 12, and I walk up, and I'm like, fucking superstar DJ.
1: Nice. Oh, my God. Somebody, last night I was talking with, I can't remember who it was. Oh, you know, I was talking with Max and Brent, and they had mentioned that, what was it that you said, Brent?
4: You ain't headlining if you ain't redlining.
1: That's it. Yeah, we need to make a sticker of that.
2: There were no red LEDs while I was
1: there. Yeah, I know. Well, it's just, you know, the superstar headliners, they all just, like, blast everything all red.
2: Yeah.
1: Starting with Jeff Mills and everybody else, it does pretty much the same.
2: Well, so. I went to go push the input fader, but what I saw when I got to, like, 6, it was good. So
1: yeah.
2: I didn't bother pushing.
1: Nice. There you go.
2: A little courtesy for the house, right?
1: Awesome. That's, he's getting hooked up over there. I'm trying to think of what else we have to let you people know. I want to do a quick thank you, of course, to Of Doom, Jeff Hungerford, who provides us our fantastic stream, and Jeff Carroll of Abstract Lighting for providing us the live stream as well. Tune in all week. He does all kinds of different shows. He's got Take It to the House, which basically DJs play out of their own home studios and send it out to you. He does live shows from all around Detroit. So that's livestream.com/abstract lighting. And the abstract is spelled with a K.
2: With a K.
1: Yes. So that's important if you want to find it. How you doing back there?
0: I'm making things work.
1: Awesome.
0: Yeah, it's pretty much ready.
1: Fantastic. All right. Later on, we will have Scratchmaster Scudder, a.k.a. a DJ named Slickback, is going to be closing out the night. But first, we have...
5: You.
1: What's that?
6: DJ Trainwreck.
1: DJ Trainwreck? Nice.
6: DJ and Dragon.
1: With the GT, that's awesome.
6: What?
1: With, of course, the Grand Trunk. That's the nice little tie-in you got there.
6: Oh, jeez, I didn't even think about that.
1: Oh, yeah. We'll build this whole like branding concept around the whole Trainwreck thing for you. That'll be awesome. We'll brand this whole train thing for you. Be DJ Trainwreck. That'd be awesome.
6: DJ Oops.
1: Yeah, exactly. Speaking of train wrecks.
0: DJ My Bad.
1: You about ready over there?
6: DJ My Bad.
0: Oh, yeah.
1: Awesome. 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This is Immerse.

You

of your mind. Does it offend you that our rhythm looks strange or causes your thinking to be rearranged? Could it be that you would understand the speed to which we dance more clearly

0: Merce, ladies and gentlemen, live at merceradio.net. Hey!
1: Well, that was fun. Yeah. I heard that track. I found that track randomly, and I'm like, oh my God, I need to play this.
0: Yeah.
1: But there's no way I can't play this. It's from 2000.
0: Smooth and groovy.
1: It's from 2000.
0: Nice.
1: Yeah. I found it on Spotify. randomly played during work, and I'm like, what is this? And then I looked through the whole. Actually, remember the Spider-Man song I played yesterday? I played the Spider-Man theme at the end of the set.
0: Yeah.
1: Same guy.
0: Okay.
1: Really cool.
0: Sweet.
1: I really enjoy it.
0: Just chilling.
1: Oh, hey.
2: I put the headphones on. I feel official.
0: Yeah. Sounds weird now, doesn't it?
2: No, I've been thing before.
0: But oh, yeah. You're like educated in this stuff.
2: A little bit. Yeah. Thanks to Adam Francisconi. He used to let me come up on the show sometimes at C-Jam.
0: Sweet.
2: So I just wanted to bug you guys.
0: Awesome.
1: So, yeah.
0: Yeah. It's very Sunday right now. Yes, absolutely.
2: Can I plug a gig?
0: Yes, is that cool? Please do.
2: All right, so we got next Saturday at the Works. I'm not playing anywhere yet.
0: Yeah.
2: I need to get some tables and some practice.
0: Working on DJ Trainwreck.
2: Yeah, right. DJ Trainwreck. DJ, oops. Okay, so there's a party next Saturday at the Works. It's That's What's Up, but it's in collaboration with Fierce. It's a Fierce Hot That's What's Up. And the lineup is...
1: I was wondering what kind of Death's What's Up.
2: The local lineup is Gillespie, Octo-Red, Dilemma, Ruckus, Taylor Hawkins, Mike T, and Benjamin Hayes. And Benji will be here next week, right?
0: Mm. Yes.
2: On Sunday?
0: Now, would you consider Dilemma to still be a local?
2: He moved back.
0: Oh, he did?
2: No, he's
0: awesome.
2: Back.
0: Nice.
2: Yeah. I'm excited. And then resident bass professors, Gin and Tronic and Calico. And the headliners are Bama Man from Toronto. And then they booked Big Frida from New Orleans, who's the queen diva of bounce of New Orleans.
0: Yeah, you're talking about that.
2: Yeah, unfortunately, she has to have some surgery.
0: Ah.
2: It's a bummer. I have to break the bad news.
0: Yeah.
2: Big Frida won't be there because she has to have some surgery, but we're going to bring her back at a later date.
0: Sweet. Yeah, so you were talking about the bounce thing down there.
2: Oh, it's... Look up Big Frida on YouTube and find some videos. It's pretty
3: out
2: of control.
3: Surgery.
2: It's just... Nah, yeah. I think it's a... Stomach surgery or something. She shook it a little bit too hard. Yeah, I think so.
1: She's getting that Adam's apple removed.
2: It's great. I just watched a little documentary. Whoa. Hey, I wouldn't even.
1: What?
2: I didn't totally miss that. Woof. Right over my head.
0: Prank call.
2: What? I don't know what's going on. Anyway, so I just wanted to break the news about that. But the rest of the lineup's pretty sweet. This local lineup is cool. And Bama Man, I believe he's a dubstep guy. And
1: Wobble.
2: It's 10 to 5. It starts at 10. It goes to 5 in the morning. It's 15 at the door all night. Actually, no, that's a lie. They reduced the rate because Frida's not going to be there.
0: Okay.
2: I don't know what it is. Check Facebook.
0: But it'll be 18 something less than 15.
1: Either way, it's less money.
2: And, yeah, right? 18 to Weeble and 21 to Wobble.
1: Oh, my God.
2: And it's at the Works. So come on out on Saturday.
1: You know what I'm going to say about that.
2: Weeble, wobbly, wobbly, wobbly, wobbly.
1: Where's that coming from?
2: I don't know. 18, what's going on? I need to get off this mic. It's going to get a little weird over here.
1: So anyway.
0: Right. Yeah, we're already
2: Thanks,
0: there.
2: Guys.
0: Mm-hmm. Thank you.
1: So anyway, that's...
0: Everybody remember to take care of your waitress. Try the veal. She's awesome.
2: I try.
0: Yeah. It's Amy. Amy, everybody. Hey!
1: Smattering of applause.
0: Yes.
1: So I think that's enough for the podcast.
0: Yeah,
1: so I'm just going to go ahead and stop that.
0: That's how
1: I do.
0: Well, Benji Hayes next week.
1: Okay, bye.

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0: What's up, everyone? Thank you for tuning in to Planet Funk on 313.fm. So, if you can hear the track in the background right now, there is actually a reason why we're playing this specific song. Gonna get a little history lesson from our friend Sarah Farina, who is on standby right now. I see she just unmuted herself, so she must hear me. But she, for those who are unfamiliar, is a DJ and producer from the Berlin area, and she is soon putting out a new EP release, and it kind of has a cool story behind it that kind of goes along with this track, and I'm actually going to let her tell that story, and we will get her in on this. For some reason, her camera's frozen here on my end, and I don't know why. Oh, there we go. No, it's not. Oh, I know why. I know why. I think. I did know. Wait, Woodward's messing with my headphones. I don't know what's going on now.
1: Can you hear me?
0: I can hear you, but I can't see you for some reason because OBS, I guess. I don't know what's going on here.
1: I'm going to turn the camera off.
0: Okay.
1: Back on.
0: No. There we go. Now we got you. Anyways. All right. Now we can see you. So I'm going to throw your track here in the background. And I will let you take over the microphone for a little bit here because you can lay a little Chicago history lesson on us. Something you went in a deep dive to find out.
1: Yeah. Thanks so much for having me. I feel very honored to be able to share a little bit about the history of this voice that you are hearing. So we heard DJ Dion's song Freak Like Me, and it was always a song that I loved so much. I always played it in my sets, and no matter where I played it, people reacted very positive to the song. And in 2019, I actually wanted to work on my own music, especially with vocalists who are from the ghetto tech scene. And I had to think of Freak Like Me. And I thought, like, who does this voice belong to? So I tried to do some research. It was very much not successful, unfortunately. But then after I tried YouTube, I found a video. I was like scrolling. And I saw this video that, like, thumbnail that catch my attention. And I think the title was something like Original Vocalist of Freak Like Me. So I click on the video. And the video at the time had just a few thousand views, and you can see a black woman there filming herself saying into the camera, "My name is Tish Bailey, I'm the original singer of Freak Like Me," and then she starts singing the song. And I was blown away, and it was pretty clear that that's her. And then I got to a YouTube channel and find her email address, and I sent her an email, and I'm introducing myself. And I'm like, "Hey, my name is Sarah. I'm a DJ producer from Berlin. Would love to work with you. I love your music. I love Chicago music. I've been playing this song for years. Are you interested?" And then she instantly replied, and we had a phone call for many, many hours. And one of the first questions I had was, "How come so many people know your voice, but they don't know your name or your face or anything?" And then she told me the story, and I'm gonna definitely just share the short version. So she was 19, and she wrote a song for a local song competition, Freak Like Me. And Freak Like Me is actually a slow R&B song. And so she hung out with DJ Funk, and he offered her to practice the song on a microphone. But she wasn't really aware that she was being recorded. And then I think a few years later, in 1996, she's at a house party in Chicago, and she hears the song Freak Like Me by DJ Dion, and obviously she was shocked. Unfortunately, Tish was never credited or compensated And the song has been re-released on Defected Records. There are tons of remixes out there and so on. So I offered Tish if she would be interested if I offer her my network to see what we can do in a transformative justice way to ask for credit and rightful compensation. And so, and also work on music. So that's what you can hear in the background. The song Stay Soft, that you can stream now, but P will be released on 5th of April.
0: And she's featured on all three tracks, correct?
1: Yes, she's featured on all tracks, and she's so talented. And yeah, I can't wait to share it with the world. We worked really hard on this, and we're still trying to make this right. It's very complicated. I can't say too much about it because we're still in the process of everything, but it's important for me to point out that this is a systemic issue and part of the music industry. Unfortunately, there are many Tish babies out there. So, yeah.
0: So, if people want to check out this EP, Bandcamp is probably the best place to get it because I know they support artists the most as far as the monetary side of things. Artists usually make the most on Bandcamp, unless you're buying vinyl like from someone's trunk in their car or something, giving them money directly. But do you want to go ahead and share your Bandcamp or where people can find this release? Because if you buy it now, you get, if you pre-purchase it, you get this track that's playing in the background immediately to listen to download, stream, whatever. But then once it's released, you get all three tracks, right?
1: Exactly. So you can find it on Sarah with an H at the end, barina.bandcamp.com. And as Brent said, Bandcamp is the best we have right now. So it would be great if you purchase the release through that. And also, we set up a GoFundMe for Tish because it's 25 plus years of lost royalties and recognition. And life is not easy. And she's 54, has so many grandchildren, is a community worker, takes care of so many people, and she just really deserves to get something back. And so you can support the release and also support fundraiser, and everything goes from the fundraiser directly to Tish, of course.
0: Awesome. Well, thank you for coming on and sharing that with us. I'm going to let the track play out for a little bit so people can kind of actually hear her voice without us talking over it. Make sure everyone that's tuned in, check out Sarah Farina and check out this new EP when it comes out.
1: Thank you. Bye.

0: All right, so now we're here with our first guest, Greg Boy. What's going on, sir? Why do I not have you? Are you on? So we're having all sorts of technical difficulties right now. Go ahead and give it another try. No, nothing. You got you, right?
1: Well, trying not to knock that over. All right, I'm good.

0: Stretch.
1: Hello.
2: There we go. I think
1: what up?
2: Yeah.
1: Hello?
2: Oh, that was really loud. Okay, now we got you.
1: Hey, I'm a streamer.
2: I don't know what the heck is up with that. If that's the cable or... Give that another go. You know what? I'm gonna do this. Check this out.
3: Working out some things. We'll be right back.
1: Hello.
3: Right, he would give me this shit. Okay, no problem.
2: I'm back now.
3: What's that?
1: That was quick.
2: Damn, no, you can keep talking. You don't have to shut up. Oh, okay.
3: I get to it later. Don't worry.
1: I'm a streamer, so like audio issues are the bane of my existence.
2: And of course,
1: so don't even worry.
2: In all of that, I managed to disconnect the camera, apparently.
3: Well, damn, man.
2: We're having all sorts of technical issues over here. There we go. Now you're back. You're just really dark now. I have to reset everything. Anyways, okay, so now we're back, and we are with our first guest, Greg Boy 313. What's going on, sir?
1: Nothing much, man. Nothing much. Just kicking it here in Detroit, you know.
2: So, you let me in on a little interesting fact, because you said this is your first gig playing out in like a live venue setting.
1: Yeah, I've played like basement parties, and I've been DJing on Twitch the last 6 months, like twice a week. I do like 3-hour sets every week. I spin mostly deep house on Sundays, and then like Wednesdays I'm spinning like deep house and tech house and kind of like just flowing all over and stuff. I'm a newer DJ, so I'm only 6 months into like DJing seriously.
2: Okay.
1: You know, I love this stuff. It's fun, and I love Detroit. I love the Detroit house music scene. I've been in it for like 7 years, and I've always wanted to DJ, so now I'm doing the dang thing.
2: Okay. So I was going to say, if you were only 6 months in, what was it that got you inspired in it? But I guess if you've been listening to the music for a little over 7 years, that's probably what originally got you into the whole game.
1: Yeah, there are two

0: much where I'm doing all my DJing is on there, and it's twice. I have a schedule, so I'll go Sundays at 5 p.m. Eastern Standard Time, and then Wednesdays at 7.
1: Okay.
0: I was trying to remember what time. I took like a 2-week break because I got a new job, and I was like trying to refigure out my life and stuff.
1: Fucking work. I was getting in the way of the fun stuff.
0: Yeah, but you got to make the money so you can do the fun stuff.
1: This
0: you know
1: is
0: what
1: true.
0: I mean?
1: This is true. So, now, do you ever record your shows and upload the mixes anywhere? Can people catch them after the fact?
0: So, actually, yeah, I usually post my VODs on my Twitch. So, like, when you're done mixing, you can, like, post your VODs. And I'll usually do that. And then whenever I record a mix for SoundCloud, I always go ahead and just, like, that's, like, separate from stream. So that's just like me kicking it in my room and I'm like, all right, I want to like record a mix for SoundCloud.
1: Okay.
0: Yeah.
1: So what is your SoundCloud? Is it the same Gregboy313?
0: Everything. Okay. You can pretty much find me everything under the same name.
1: Okay.
0: And same spelling.
1: Makes it easy.
0: I need to make a
1: Facebook. Keeps you Googleable.
0: Page. Yeah. The only thing I'm not on is Facebook. So okay. I just got to make sure I get myself a Facebook page set up.
1: So, have you booked any live gigs coming up where people can catch you coming now?
0: No.
1: Well, if anyone likes what they hear tonight and they want to book you for a night, what's the best way to go about doing that? Do you have like an email or something, or your Instagram?
0: Yeah, you can hit me up on my Instagram.
1: Okay.
0: Same spelling, everything. I mean, you already know the name. So, right. Just hit me up there and we can figure something out.
1: Sweet. Well, is there anything else that people need to know about you before you jump up there and do your thing?
0: No, you got any more questions for me?
1: I think I'm ready to hear you play some music.
0: Sweet, let's play some music.
1: All right.
2: Let's get to the music.

The true Detroit party scene.

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Do I have a life? Or am I just living? Find your strength in the sound.

0: So check, check, check, check. So that was great, boy. 313.
1: Way to get in there.
0: So yeah, up next we have the Nihilist.
1: Hola.
0: Coming back, returning to the show.
1: Hey,
0: what's going on, sir?
1: Chilling.
0: Yeah, it's been a minute.
1: Yeah, I'm actually happy to be back. It's always good to see familiar people. You know, I don't know. You know how it is. Yeah. Life.
0: Yeah. Life happens.
1: Oh, yeah. I got stuff to do.
0: We still have Wednesdays.
1: Yeah.
0: So, in the background right now, we got a little something from you.
1: Yeah.
0: A little something new from you,
1: yeah,
0: actually.
1: Yeah, I'm proud of it. I'm proud of it. We made some music in the last couple of years. So, it's trying to stay busy, trying to stay active.
0: So, I'm going to let you chat with Woodward while I set up the rest of the equipment over there.
1: All
0: but,
1: good.
0: Real quick, I did wanted to mention, because I'll have Woodward talk about this release, No Label Audio, and then also where people can get this and stuff. But one thing I wanted to mention is I always really enjoyed your drums on the tracks, and that's probably because you are also a live drummer.
1: I am.
0: Take it over. I'm going to go set up equipment. You guys don't have to shut up. You can keep talking.
1: All right. It's great to be back. It's cold in the D, but you get used to it after a while. It's one of those things. It reminds me of Raven in the wintertime.
2: Ah, that's... Fuck that.
1: Oh, man.
2: I'm sorry. It's just bipolar-ass weather. Doesn't know whether it wants to stay hot, cold. Fuck that.
1: Oh, yeah, it wears me all the way out.
2: I can't deal with that shit.
1: At least I'm not shoveling snow.
2: Yeah, that's always true.
1: Woo!
2: So for those who's in the audience listening, how'd you get started?
1: Man, I have been playing music since I was like 8 or 9 years old on instruments and stuff. You know, piano and drums and all kind of different instruments I tried. Those are the ones I do most of, drums. And I kind of went with it from there. I did church and bands and tours and things like that. But anyways, time came when electronic music got popular, and I tried it myself, and I just liked it. You know, I like going out to see shows. I liked listening to the music, and I really liked drum and bass and jungle music. Kind of reminded me of drum solos.
2: Sweet.
1: Mm-hmm. Kind of drew me in.
2: So... And I ask this to everybody, so, you know, don't feel offended.
1: Yeah.
2: Who would you say your influences are as far as not just DJing, but, like, basically, like, well, I guess I could be DJing.
1: Sure.
2: In the drum and bass arena or just in general?
1: Yeah, sure. I mean, I remember when I was younger, I didn't really understand it, but, you know, like, my dad had jazz records in his vinyl collection. You know, he liked to play vinyl, and I think he even spent time being like a, you know, a radio station announcer kind of DJ, like, this is WXYZ and this is, you know, Blue Note. But I remember listening to his vinyls, and I didn't get it, but I remember listening to some jazz drummers who really had a feel that I liked it, even though it was probably over my head, you know, out of my zone, but I enjoyed it. And I remember being like, man, I want to find more of that. Or, you know, what's more of that like? But I remember jazz drumming really influenced me. Like, Mahavishnu, you know.
2: The Mahavishnu Orchestra.
1: Uh-huh.
2: Yeah.
1: I remember that one. They had crazy record covers. And I remember their drummer had, like, such a big drum set. How much he played on that drum set, it was musical.
2: That was like one of the classics from way back then. I mean, it was either Mahavishnu Orchestra or nothing.
1: Right.
2: You know.
1: And I know, I remember I learned from it, you know, just it was over my head, but I remember it really at least hitting my ears in a way that was like, yeah, something about this I like. Something about this is something I want to emulate or learn.
2: Right. But you still never answered the question.
1: Ah!
2: Yeah, I wasn't going to let you forget. Now.
1: That's all right. It's all right. I will answer the question. I actually love answering that question here. I can go, I'll make it fast. I remember some of the most influential DJs were the people who came out of the city to my part of town, like you and who was James B. Krause.
2: Oh, hell. Name dropping tonight? Shit, what the hell, man?
1: Because I grew up in Mount Clemens, Clinton Township area.
2: Yeah.
1: So what? Bumpers and Hayloft and...
2: Oh, the Whore Loft.
1: Woo! I made the speaker go.
2: That was interesting way back when. I mean, have to go up the stairs and shit, up on the damn...
1: Like, it was like a rack, not a rack, like a mezzanine, no. Like a light, scaffolding, right?
2: Close enough.
1: Yeah, wasn't really a
2: had
1: stage.
2: Had to walk up the gangway and shit to get to the DJ booth.
1: Oh, yeah.
2: And look down on everybody. Yeah, that was claustrophobic, but fun nonetheless.
1: Yeah, but that stuff was mesmerizing, man. I thought, oh, man, now you go over... Because James lived nearby me, and I remember going over his house and looking through Jungle Records and him being like, oh, man, you got to go shop someplace. I was like, what the fuck is that? Shop records? What is that? But then I tried it, and that was that new level.
0: So I was going to say earlier, I missed it. I stepped in after it passed already. But mm-hmm. that, well, at least the vocals here, I guess, kind of, too. But then a little bit with, like, the keys and stuff, I was like... That was that jazz influence right there.
1: Oh, yeah. I try. You know, I like, it is
0: but
1: one
0: even
1: of
0: your hats, like, kind of sounds like that jazz, like the brushes, like the, you know.
1: I really like those influences. I think that drumming is, I mean, it ain't the only drumming ever to drum, but I remember it being expressive and musical and drawing you in because of how much content it has, you know, how it's not necessarily just going on the beats or on the pulses. It's kind of bringing another pulse or a counter pulse, you know, playing with the rhythms.
0: So what is this that we're listening to right now? Because this is part of a compilation, right?
1: Yep. So No Label Audio, that is my label. I have a business partner, Tom Kondoff, and we started doing it maybe around pandemic. More seriously, we still have played with the idea, you know, maybe a few years before that. But then we had the time on our hands, so we got a building, which is in Hamtramck, you know, north end of Hamtramck. And we started doing more stuff, recording bands. And then we got with all these artists who were on the tape compilation and just kind of organized them. You know, I had written some songs I wanted to put out. And then I looked at the next people and I said, oh, man, let's try doing something more than just me putting out songs by myself on the Internet. Kind of something simple. And it kind of blew up into a bigger idea.
0: I like it.
1: Yep.
0: So this compilation is, do you guys have like a Bandcamp or anything that you sell it on? Or
1: we actually have, now sometimes I get confused, but it should be distributed like to all platforms, like through DistroKid and CD Baby.
0: Okay, so like Amazon, Beatport, iTunes, all that, okay.
1: Yes.
0: Sweet. And what is this release called if people want to find the specific one?
1: It is the my song or the name is called the No Label Audio Compilation Volume 1.
0: Okay.
1: Yep, just like, you know, simple binary name.
0: And you have two tracks on this.
1: Yes.
0: Yeah, as we heard the first one, this is the second one. Mm-hmm. Where else can people follow you online?
1: You can follow me at, if you get it, the THE_Nihlist, NYHYLIST, and that's on Twitter and SoundCloud and Instagram and Facebook, and I even have a few things that are on Bandcamp, and pretty much most of the platforms you can distribute for free, I guess.
0: Okay. Now, you, do you have any shows that you're playing coming up?
1: Yeah.
0: I know you have one coming up with the band as well.
1: Mm-hmm, yep, because I do band shows still. I still do professional drum gigs and stuff, so I'll be playing in Hamtramck during the Hamtramck Music Festival coming up Friday and Sunday. Come see The Problem or The My Ways.
0: You guys are at where?
1: Friday is going to be at, that will be Trixie's, and at that's The Problem, and The My Ways will be at the Polka Dot on Sunday.
0: So what is the difference between The Problem and My Ways?
1: Problem was like alternative rock. The My Ways is like outlaw country.
0: Okay.
1: Yeah.
0: A guy that does drum and bass and outlaw country.
1: Hey. That's
0: two extremes.
1: Keep trying. I like to challenge myself. You know, I just, opportunities are weird like that.
2: You good?
1: Yeah. Yeah, man.
0: Live radio, man.
1: You good, bro? Oh, he good, bro.
0: We're good.
1: That's your man's.
0: I don't know.
1: Yeah. Oh, that's Jeff's man's?
2: I don't know.
1: Oh, random.
0: Jeff's not claiming them.
1: Hey, Kane, get your boy.
0: So, do you have any DJ gigs coming up, too?
1: Yeah. We try to do regularly something at the studio every fourth Friday.
0: Okay.
1: Right now, we're doing renovations and stuff because Hamtramck makes you keep your building up, Kev.
0: Okay.
1: But, you know, I mean, you had to do things like fire safety and shit like that. But we usually do fourth Fridays, and we should be back for a fourth Friday, March 22nd.
0: Okay.
1: And that's DJs on fourth Fridays at No Label Audio.
0: Awesome.
1: So we try to do it regularly.
0: Sweet.
1: Mm-hmm.
0: And is this like an event that people can look up on like Facebook or
1: absolutely.
0: Like, or I'm sure you probably posted on your Instagram too.
1: Mm-hmm. Yep, you can see it. If you look up No Label Audio site or mine, the Nihilist, you'll see it. Usually, I mean, you'll see the list we've done about, I think we've done it like for a few years now. We've done them pretty regularly. We did them the High Dive too for a while.
0: Awesome. Well, is there anything else people need to know or are you ready to go up there and jam out?
1: What do you think? I guess I talked about the compilation. Check out the Nihilist on social media. Check out No Label Audio on social media. And check out the Nihilist on the No Label Audio compilation. Also, it's a tape. You can actually purchase some of the tapes
0: us. I got a physical tape from you today.
1: Yep. I have physical tapes.
0: So I'm going to have to get a tape player.
1: Yeah, right. What are we going to do? I just hold them and look at them. But I like printing tapes. I don't know why. It's fancy. I don't know. I like
0: them. I have a friend that's into mini discs.
1: You know, just cause, right?
0: I mean, why not?
1: I'm into laser disc now, man. You know, that's what I spin.
0: Really?
1: Laser disc.
0: you know, it's funny. I almost bought a laser disc. It was the Executioners
1: live
0: on laser disc.
1: That'd be sick.
0: And I would have like went out and probably bought a laser disc player and everything just for one laser disc.
1: And now we cut hard on laser disc. That's what we're doing in Detroit.
0: It's going to be the new thing.
1: Oh, you don't know?
0: All the TikTok kids are going to start jumping on the bandwagon,
1: like,
0: spinning laser discs.
1: We're doing laser TikTok dances. I did a coordinated dance to the laser disc thing, so it's going to blow up. I think viral is next for me.
0: I'll make a TikTok just to cut that little like split-second clip of you doing the little dance. We'll put it on there. We'll make a stupid song where it's just like you doing some drum and bass with like... Laser disc. Are you doing that? Viral.
1: Oh yeah, that's how I was gonna go big time. I don't know how. Hey, how you doing?
0: This is gonna get the show a million listeners.
1: I hope so. I hope so.
0: Well, you ready to go up there and do your thing?
1: Oh yeah, for sure.
0: Make
1: you
0: some
1: think
0: magic
1: anything
0: happen?
1: Else? Anything else I should talk to about while I'm up here?
0: I don't know. It's up to you.
1: I think that's
0: this
1: it, man.
0: Is your time.
1: Talk about where to find me.
2: I can't think of shit.
1: Hey man, let's rock and roll McDonald's.
0: All right, let's do this.

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I want you to just put on your thinking cap.

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At this moment, there are more black males in prison than in college.

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1: Hey, wait. Didn't we forget the intro for a change?
0: I forgot my iPod.
1: Oh,
0: that's why I got this.
1: A little different?
0: That's why I got this record playing in the background.
1: Oh, okay.
0: But I kind of messed up on some bookings and double booked next week and didn't book someone for this week. So, well, I did book someone, I just didn't book two people. So, surprise, the first guest is me. But then,
1: how about that?
0: After that, we have the Silent Echo, as some of you might know, is Jameson Lundy.
1: Okay, sounds kind of interesting.
0: You'll probably recognize him when you see him.
1: Probably. I wouldn't be surprised, though.
0: So, other than that, there is some fun news that was just set up. Myself and you are going to be playing a show together.
1: And Disc.
0: And Disc.
1: Yes, we are.
0: In Hypnotic.
1: Yeah, we just, well, I tell you, Hypnotic had made a post about this earlier, and I messaged her. I'm thinking, well, it's nice that you finally got the bowling alley gig again, you know, because she had it before, I think, like, back over in the summer, and then she had to kind of give that up because the bowling league wasn't happy about the music. So now that the league is gone, you know, she's able to
0: do what we want.
1: Yeah, something like that. So I said, well, look, I mean, we talked about doing the Deep Sessions takeover. So, hey, now's the perfect time to get this over and done with.
0: Yep. But it's $10 cover. Doors open at 9. They have like a bunch of drink specials.
1: And it's like at a bowling.
0: Yeah, oh, dollar ahead. Drinks and 9. Yeah, 9 to 11. It's like a bunch of dollar drinks. So bring dollar bills and get drunk.
1: And
0: try to bowl drunk.
1: Yeah, yeah. And bring your bowling balls. You know, I mean, if you got a set, you know, bring your set of balls.
0: Yeah.
1: Yeah, it's going to be at the Thunderbowl Lanes on Allen Road in
0: Allen Park.
1: Allen Park. Thank
0: Which
1: you.
0: Which is really close to me.
1: Yeah,
0: you
1: that's
0: get
1: true.
0: Close to me for once.
1: Yeah, I know. That means Greg's probably going to have to pick me up and shit for this one.
0: But yeah, it's Electro Pulse Fridays. It's November 24th, the day after Thanksgiving. So come shake all that food off, I guess. Something like that.
1: Yeah, definitely. You know, come out because it's going to be at the arena part of the bowling alley.
0: Arena part.
1: Yeah, she said there's three parts to the alley. One is the glow. One is the arena. And I'd have to go back to the message and see what the third one was.
0: Okay. You have anything else going on?
1: Yes, as a matter of fact, I do. Tomorrow night, I'm going to be in Port Huron for Corey's night. And that's a remembrance of Mr. Corey Coor, who was one of the co-owners of Loud Records. And a big proponent of the Port Huron underground scene. There's going to be a candlelight walk from Pine Grove Park to the record store starting at, I believe, 5 o'clock. And after that, there's, let's see, I know I'm playing, I know Moses from Biblical Proportion is playing, and sandwiched in between the both of us are some bands, and I'll dig that one up also, and just to let you know who's going to be playing a little later on. So there's that. Then of course November 10th, the Glow reunion over at the Works, and if anyone's been to the previous Glows recently, or the original Glows back in the late 90s, and you know it was always a fun time had by all. So Let's see, myself, CDX, Wilhelm K, and a bunch of Detroit's finest and up-and-coming DJs will be at this. So we will see what happens from there.
0: Sweet.
1: And details on that will come later on also.
0: That's really annoying, by the way.
1: What?
0: I don't know whatever's playing on your phone.
1: I'm not playing anything.
0: It was playing a bunch of videos in the background.
1: Oh. Okay, my bad. I thought that was the song. I didn't know that was my phone. Never mind. I jollipies.
0: Anyways, do you want to jump over here so you can
1: do
0: stuff with this crazy board and stuff?
1: Yeah, are you ready to play?
0: I guess so. I might as well be.
1: Let me come over there.
0: We got nothing else to talk about.
1: No, we don't. Hold on.

heck on a cold night here in Gilbertville? Anyway, we're going to be kicking this off in just a moment or two.

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Distrust with the more cynical distrust.

0: say that too much of anything is not good for you, baby. But I don't know about that.
1: Ladies and gentlemen, that was Mr. Brent Scudder.
2: Mr. 7 inches.
1: No, not tonight. Not tonight.
3: Not tonight.
1: He didn't do the 45s. So if he was doing the 45s, then he'd have went to with the 7 inches.
3: So this is an old disco mix I did a long time ago, and I just needed emergency music since I forgot my iPod. So that's what I do.
1: Damn.
3: Anyways, up next, though, we got Silent Echo. What's going on, sir?
4: What's up, man? How you guys doing?
3: You want to get a lot closer to that mic.
4: A lot closer. Here I am.
3: Yeah, pull it towards you.
4: There we go. How's it going, everybody?
1: What up, though?
4: What up, though?
5: What up, though?
3: So you came a little way, all the way out from Ann Arbor area, right?
4: I sure did. It was a nice drive. I mean, I'm used to the drive. I've done it many, many times. I used to commute back and forth. But, you know, nice, relaxed drive. Put some music on. You're good to go. Especially coming out here. I was very excited for this.
3: Awesome. Now, I remember the first time I met you was like, I don't even know how long ago. It was one of the DTM barbecues.
4: It sure was. I think it was a few years ago.
2: Tom and Angie's house. Always a pleasure.
4: Always. Bunch of fun. Always.
3: Now, I know you threw a show out that you had me come out to. Are you throwing any other shows coming up soon?
4: I'm working on getting another one together in the next maybe 2 or 3 months. I want to do another one again. By the way, you killed it at that set. You were the
2: people story of our life.
4: Dude, you had the guy upstairs who worked at the Elks Lodge come down and give you records. That was awesome.
2: At the Elks Lodge.
4: Yeah. Yeah, the dude was like, he was so geeked. He was like handing out Michael Jackson records. He just
3: went
4: up.
3: You got a record too.
4: Yeah, it was good. It was good.
3: I think even a few weeks ago, Jessica, she got a record too.
4: Yeah.
3: She played the show not too long ago.
4: That's awesome. Yeah, I heard that. I heard that set. Man, the show was really good. I've been trying to catch it on the ranks.
1: Yeah, you talk about Basic Bitch.
3: Yeah.
4: Except
1: we just hung out this past Saturday.
4: Yeah, she's cool people. Cool
1: yeah,
4: people,
1: we
4: sure.
1: We went over to Common over on Cass Avenue by Wayne State.
4: Uh-huh.
1: She dropped some hell of a shit, though.
4: Yeah. Her mixes are on point.
3: You want to take over for a minute, Woodward? I'm going to, like, move that stuff out of his way.
1: Yeah, sure.
3: Ask him what his favorite color is and all that jazz.
1: Oh, my God. Here we
2: all that jazz. That's an 84.
1: Anyway, get your phones now. All right, well, for those in the audience who hasn't heard you before, do you have SoundCloud, MixCloud,
4: yeah.
1: any type of social media presence?
4: Yep. If you go on Facebook and look the Silent Echo with a 0 instead of an O, that's okay. Where I am, and I put all my stuff there. I've been dabbling with some producing, but all my mixes, I do a podcast called Fallout Shelter.
1: Okay.
4: And I'm always looking for guest DJs for sure. So, like, if people want to hit me up, send me stuff, and I'll, like, an hour-long set, if it's dope, I'll put it on.
1: Okay, so you want me just to, like, send you,
4: yeah.
1: like, email you a mix, more or less?
4: Send me a mix on through Facebook, on Facebook Messenger.
1: Okay.
4: Yeah.
1: Okay. So let me ask you this. Now, how long have you actually been into the music?
4: I've been into the music. I remember the first time that I was like, man, electronic music is my jam. It was 1999.
1: Okay.
4: I was at Rubicon, which was a hacker conference, and I saw Darkkeep was a good friend of mine, and he was into the scene, and that was the first time I ever saw anyone DJ live.
1: Right.
4: So I saw like T Linder and Darkkeep DJ live, and I was like, "Whoa, this is magnificent!" And from there, I just started taking into music, and that was like I think that was the year that Dimp started, and I went there, and I social engineered press passes. I told the press people that, hey, I worked for my school newspaper, and I was able to get passes, and I
1: right.
4: got in, and I was able to talk to Carl Craig, and you know, they showed me around. It was really, really, really fantastic. I think I was like 18 years old, something
2: That's
4: like that.
2: Brilliant.
4: Yeah.
2: That's brilliant.
1: Oh, shit, bro. You were just a youngin' way
4: I
1: back
4: was.
1: When.
4: Yeah.
1: Okay, so follow-up question. What would you say, or who would you say would be your influence in... you know, in spinning? Like, is there like a particular artist or radio DJ
4: that made
1: an impact on you?
4: That's a great question. Like, all the Detroit favorites, definitely. Like, Carl Craig was one of the first DJs that I really, really got super into.
1: Right.
4: Derek May as well. But Motor City Drum Ensemble, I'm really into them.
1: Right.
4: You know, like, there's so many out there that, you know, I try to just digest stuff from different places. And I like how Motor City Drum Ensemble uses a lot of Detroit references in his music.
1: Right.
4: You know, but yeah, I'm all over the board. You know, I listen to Arabic music. I listen to Arabic pop music.
1: Right.
4: And I'll try to drop some of that in my sets. I'll drop some J-pop occasionally, you know. So I'll go all over the place. And I used to really dislike hip-hop at first. Like, I went to a very conservative school. And I got in trouble for
1: it. In Ann Arbor?
4: No, it was in Detroit. I grew up there.
1: Okay.
4: It was in Allen Park. But I got in trouble for listening to PM Dawn. I had a PM Dawn cassette tape. And I got in trouble for that.
1: Seriously?
4: I'm serious. I got suspended for listening to PM Dawn. So that's my aversion to hip-hop started there. But once I got a little bit older, once I hit that, like, when I was in high school, I went to an all-boys Catholic school, Loyola High School.
1: Right.
4: And everybody was listening to hip-hop. And I was listening to Hendrix. And I was like, exchanging music with people, and it opened my ears up for sure.
1: Ah, see, now,
4: yeah,
1: that's almost kind of like parallel to my life, because when I lived in Flint, I grew up listening to rock and roll first.
5: Flint Town,
1: yeah. Let's not even go there, Mr. Andy Ford.
2: Hey, Detroit loves Flint. I'm just throwing that out there.
4: What's up, Flint?
1: Well, no. I mean, with me though, it was like, I didn't really get into R&B until I was like 13 or 14. But even then, like, we had two stations then. We had WAMM on the AM and WWWS in Saginaw on the FM. So Wham would always go off at 6 o'clock. Why? I have no fucking
4: 6 o'clock
1: idea.
4: In the afternoon?
1: 6 o'clock in the evening.
4: Oh, wow.
1: Yes. So it's like, it went on, it came on at 6, it went off at 6. I couldn't understand that to save my life. So after 6 o'clock, you know, I switch over to, W3 Soul. Mm. So got a lot of my inspiration from that. And then as I got older, I listened to a lot of Detroit radio while I was still up at Flint Northern. So, what, you can't hear me?
3: I'm just looking at the levels, and it's a lot lower than everyone else.
1: No. Okay, fine, thank you.
2: What's up, Skrillex?
1: Right. No, as I was saying, but as I got older,
5: levels,
1: and I was in Flint Northern, you know, then I started getting into a lot of the Detroit radio. So it was like Marvelous Marv, Tiger Dan.
4: Did you catch the Mojo? Because that was before me.
1: Oh, yeah.
4: Okay.
2: Yo, that boy is way
1: Mojo,
2: before
1: yeah,
2: you.
1: Well,
4: how old do I look? That's the question.
2: We'll talk about that later.
4: Okay, all right.
2: We'll talk about that
1: no,
2: later.
1: No, Mojo was right around 83, 84.
4: Okay.
1: For me.
4: There you go.
2: What day was it?
1: Mojo. Which day was what? Mojo?
2: Yeah.
1: Every day, fool. You know, but then also, you know, there was like WLBS, which was the disco station, and then there was WPON, which was the disco station out of Pontiac, which was only on the AM, so... But, yeah, I mean, I've loved, you know, Detroit music ever since.
4: Yeah, you got to cross-pollinate.
1: Yeah, something like that. All right, so, Brent, you got any other questions for him?
3: I don't know, did you already give out his links and everything?
1: Yeah, he already gave that out.
3: Yeah, I don't know, do you want to go up there and make some noise?
4: Yeah, sure will.
3: Sweet.
4: All right.
1: Oh, anyway, while he's getting set... Now, I already pulled the information for Corey's night tomorrow. So let me throw on my glasses here. Okay, the special guests will be Sleepology, The Business End, Major Sleep, myself, the Don, and DJ Moses. So let me go back one page here. Yeah, so like I said, sundown, we're going to start the walk from Pine Grove up to Loud, and then the festivities will get started.
3: Sweet.
1: And hopefully before the night is out, I'll have all the information for Globe.
3: Well, you ready over there, sir? Yeah, okay, all right, let's do this then. You are tuned into Planet Funk on 313.fm. This is The Silent Echo.

You've been hearing and reading reports that nothing was really accomplished at the summit, and the United States in particular came home empty-handed. Well, this was my seventh summit, and the seventh time I've heard that same chorus. You know, it might be appropriate, a noted bullfighter wrote a poem, a few lines of which do seem appropriate.

my missus left me, I was in love with her.

start a chain reaction in the water, converting it all to gas and letting all the ships on all the oceans drop down to the bottom. It will not blow out the bottom of the sea and let all the water run down the hole. It will not destroy gravity. I am not an atomic playboy, as one of my critics labeled me, exploding these bombs to satisfy my personal whim.

Like this.

0: What is house music?
1: So that was the Silent Echo. So I think we're going to kind of wrap things up a little quickly here, but wanted to say huge thank you to both, well, I guess just Jameson. He was the only real guest tonight. But next week, we're actually going to have three guests, Scott Jason, Mammal, and, well, Mammal Music, that go by, and Super DJ Superhero. He came up here once, introduced himself. He had a really good mix.
2: Okay.
1: Yeah, no, interesting name, right?
2: Super DJ Superhero.
1: Yep.
2: All right, then.
1: And then the week after that, we have Khalil and Drew Ruiz. Okay. And you'll have to find out who's after that.
2: I was just about to read that. You switched it off.
1: Oh, we'll save it for later.
2: Okay.
1: Of course.
2: Go ahead.
1: Oh, I was going to say, of course, big thank you to Urban Bean Co. for hosting us each and every week, as well as our past host, Grand Trunk Pub, and our man in command out in California, Mr. Jeff of Doom.
2: Oh, let me get this in real quick.
1: Yeah.
2: All right, because I said I was going to get this in. Glow for November 10th, which is next Friday. CDX, Wilhelm K., yours truly, Jesse James, The Disciple, Eric M., Saul Good, Felony, DJ JR coming down from Traverse City, and newcomer PDT. Doors open at 10 o'clock, and it's $10 at the door.
1: Sweet. And don't forget, November 24th, myself, Jeffrey Woodward, DJ Disc, and Hypnotic at Thunderbolt Lanes for Electro Pulse Fridays.
2: 4200 Allen Road in Allen Park.
1: Uh-huh. Yeah, I think that's going to do it for tonight. Thank you, everyone, and peace out. The show should be up soon on the downloads. I have to get caught up with that, so expect a whole bunch of old shows to pop up.

like,

vibrations. 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

0: 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I want to thank you all for tuning into Planet Funk on BurstRadio.net. As promised, in the background right now is the brand new unreleased track by Moon Disco, the Secret Techno project. It's codenamed Technosis right now, but due to be out hopefully sometime next month. So if you're curious about Moon Disco, check out the last podcast on the show. Their last one's Play. But yeah, this one's their new one. But for this week, we have both Daniel James and Seth Carter. What's going on, guys? For some reason, I can't really hear you at all. Try that again.
1: Oh, maybe I should.
0: There we go.
1: Closer.
0: Yeah, there we go. But yeah, you run a monthly over at Motor City Wine, Musicality.
1: Yep.
0: You want to explain about what that is?
1: Well, you know, I was just thinking about it today. Like, to me, musicality, you know, means, you know, being able to understand and interpret the music in a form that if you were to dance, you would be like an extra instrument in the music. You know, so that's kind of like what I try to do. Because, you know, Motor City Wine is like a, you know, it's a great spot. You know, you can go there and you can chill and just listen, which I know a lot of people do. And you can go there and you can also dance. There's enough room, you know what I mean? And you know, like I kind of look at it as like my goal there to be as abstract as I can, but at the same time, keep the dance floor going, you know, as much as possible. Keep a good enough music so people don't want to stop dancing for, you know, until 2.
0: Right on. Now, one thing I just think I learned about you is you're a bit of a dancer too, right?
1: Yeah, and I just kind of, I dance, like, you know, whatever. I know how to dance, but.
0: I saw a video, you know, Garrick posted recently.
1: Yeah. So I was a b-boy for a real long time, and
0: okay.
1: I still, you know, I'm considering starting doing it again, you know. But I just, you know, I'm older now. I'm 10 years older. That's a young man's game, you know.
0: So. Well, you might actually be getting hit up by one of my friends then. Shouts out to Jen if they're listening, but she runs a show on another radio station out in Canada, and she's starting a project about DJs that dance.
1: Oh,
0: so
1: cool. Yeah, I'm a bit of a nerd when it comes to the music, because you know, like, I was just fortunate enough to be in the right circles, you know, and learn directly from the people, and, you know, at the record store, and, you know, digging with a lot of the original pioneers and stuff like that. So I learned a lot about breaks just in general, and that's the true and really, to me, one and only music for b-boying. So.
0: Okay. How about you, Daniel? Will we ever see you out on the floor? Or you just stay behind the decks?
2: Pretty much, man. You don't see me out there too often.
0: You might see a little fist pump or something.
2: Yeah, something like that.
3: Trap arms,
0: right? But speaking of trap, Seth hit me up before the show, and he said, it's only house, right? And I go, no, you're only allowed to play certified trap bangers.
1: I was excited about that.
0: But no, he says he brought some disco, some house, some...
1: New wave?
0: Okay, alright, I'm down for that.
1: Uh-huh.
0: Now, I know one thing, you said you've been working in the studio a little bit lately, too?
1: Recently, yeah. You know, for me, I think that, you know, I never really did music when I was younger. I mean, I played drums, you know, played conga and stuff like that, but I never really, like, you know, practiced an instrument. So, you know, it's something that I kind of feel like it's like a journey. It's more about the journey than the destination. So, yes, there will be some tracks released, but I don't know when in that journey it'll be.
0: Okay. Mm-hmm. How about you, Daniel? Are you working in the studio at all? Or
2: ironically, it's kind of the same story. I mean, John Salem and I, we've got a little bit going on right now, you know.
0: Okay, yeah, because John has his own label,
2: Under the Radar, yep.
0: Yeah.
2: And we've been working on a little bit here and there, but, you know, with him moving to Lansing and everything now, and I live in Flint, it's a little difficult to catch up with him. I see him about once a month, and, you know, so we get to work on it rarely. But we've got a little bit going on. Nothing of my own, just a little bit of collaboration with him.
0: Well, speaking of Flint and John, we're coming up in the summer, and for those who don't know, not Detroit, but Flint has its own music festival as well, Flint Drop Fest.
2: Yep.
0: And I know you played the last one, the one before that, too?
2: I played every one.
0: Every one so far. Yep. Okay. All right. Right on. But yeah, that's coming up August, the first Saturday in August?
2: Yep. I think it's August 7th. Don't quote me on that.
0: Right.
2: Sometime early August.
0: Look at your calendar.
3: August 7th is a Sunday.
0: Oh, so 6.
3: 5-6.
2: Probably, yeah. It's probably on that Saturday, yep.
3: Cool. I don't have work that weekend.
0: There you go.
2: Just come out, man.
3: Yeah.
0: Actually, you're doing a festival as well.
3: Yeah. Blitzfest up in Harbor Springs.
2: Weekend?
3: No. Oh, okay. It's the weekend after 4th of July, the 8th, 9th, and 10th.
2: Oh, cool.
3: Silent
2: Disco.
3: I've
2: got that week off of work, so.
1: It's called Silent Disco?
3: Yeah, well, no, the event is called Blitzfest, and I run the Silent Disco.
1: Oh, okay, that's cool. So you're the one who does the Silent Disco.
3: Yeah.
1: Okay, cool. I'm like, anything, you know, having to do with, like, disco, mm-hmm. which to me really just kind of means, like, all forms of soul, you know? Like, oh, man, I'm all over it. And I'm like, who is that? You know?
3: Yeah. Well, the thing with Silent Disco, it's not about, like, what genre of music. It's about the silent part. So what it is, it's 200 wireless headphones and then 3 different channels of DJs at the same time.
1: Exactly.
0: Yeah, and you can pick which DJ you want to listen to.
2: That's neat. I've never done anything like that. I've seen them before, and I've always, oh, man, what the heck's going on over there?
0: Hey, John, if you're listening, Flint Drop Fest needs a Silent Disco stage.
3: Yeah,
2: right? I'll play that one, man. Hook me up.
0: How about, what do you guys got going on as far as, like, music, or, well, as far as, like, mixes and stuff that people can listen to online? Do you guys have a MixCloud, SoundClouds, anything like that?
2: Yeah, I've got a SoundCloud. It's, soundcloud.com/DanoJames-US.
0: Okay.
2: And, for a while I started whenever I get around to it. It was kind of monthly, but it was more like when I got to it, called Solid Contact Sessions, and I think I'm on number 10
0: okay.
2: now. So you can go there. I usually leave 2 or 3 previous ones up, and then I'll take the older ones down, put the new ones up, and you can go there, check them out. It's kind of just a mix of whatever I've been listening to lately, really.
0: Okay, right on. So.
1: Yeah, mine is Musicality Records 313. That's SoundCloud, MixCloud. I think that's it. And just, you know, soon here I'm going to be doing a few more. So I think one, I'm doing a Soul and Conga 2016 mix. And nice. So that's going
0: to
1: be
0: shout out to Craig.
1: Yeah, shout out to Craig. Yeah, you know, and recently I've been trying, like, a lot of the music that I used to use for breaking all kinds of different stuff, you know, just listening, you know, a lot of different styles of music. I'm probably going to just put on there. So it's not going to necessarily be your average dance mix. It's going to be just like, you know, abstract stuff.
0: Okay. So. Kind of like what we got playing in the background here. This one's kind of an older one, but this one's Super Dre.
1: Okay.
0: Well, I know we got kind of a late start. If you want to go ahead and jump up there, start throwing some tunes down.
1: Okay.
0: Well, he's getting set up. I was going to mention coming up next week, we have a special guest coming all the way out from Greensboro, North Carolina.
3: Ooh.
0: Elvin Shavers, and he's going to be playing along with Shawnee D, who I've been meaning to have on the show for quite a while now, and I just haven't gotten around to it. And he's been busy, and he had a kid and all that good stuff. So, but yeah, we're going to finally get him on. And week after that will be both Joey Kruger and Mean Dean returning to the show. Then April 20th, from the Binaural Frequencies Monday show, we're going to have John Aller and Hunter Wack, and who's actually here. He stepped away for a minute, but on the 27th, closing out April, we're going to have Raybone Jones and Isaac Prieto. Anybody good over there?
4: Oh, yeah.
0: Yeah? All right. Well, let's go ahead and do this then. You are tuned into Planet Funk on burstradio.net. This is Seth Carter.

Saturday night. Of course, your most honorable master of funk harmonies is none other than the captain, you dig.

Medicine. I do have a PhD in movement, and I am a general practitioner of internal and external function. And believe

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Girl, I got the keys to the van, plus an hour to spare. Flame plan. Forget hip hop, forget about your man. If you're cool with this, then grab my hand. Forget this rap shit, girl.